0: Welcome inside the Quiet Storm. You know, tonight is a very, very special night for me because we have company over tonight, but not just any company. This brother is more than just a friend. He's just real people, and I love the enormous amount of work that he has contributed to us over the years, whether we've seen him in film, TV, or on the stage, because he's done a lot of Broadway too. This brother has just recently released a book in paying homage and respect to his mother, who has transitioned. And it's a pleasure to be welcoming back to the Quiet Storm my brother, who is doing a lot of things different these days, including raising a six-pack, which we'll talk about a little later. But I'm talking about, ladies, hold your seat, get a towel. Blair Underwood is with us tonight in the Quiet Storm. My brother, welcome back, man.
1: Lenny, man, thanks for having me back. I appreciate it. Good to be back, always.
0: Always, man, always. The name of the book, ladies and gentlemen, is called A Soldier's Wife, My Mother, the Marvelous Mrs. Marilyn A. Underwood. I see where you get your looks from. Mama, definitely brought them to you. secondly...
1: I do look like her, that's
0: yeah,
1: for sure.
0: Yeah, you do. And secondly, man, I know how much of a wonderful, amazing lady she was. I'm most impressed that you remembered her saying that she wanted to write a book when you were in the first grade.
1: Yeah. Well, what inspired me was that initial conversation, which I remember the fact that she said she wanted to write a book. But all through my life, I mean, grade school, college, life after that, kids, she constantly talked about writing a book. And she would start, what a little more than talk, she would start it. She'd write down notes and then she'd stop. And she'd start and then she'd stop. The last year of her life, my sister Marlo took it upon herself to say, listen, you know, you've been talking about this book, let's make it happen. Her health was declining even. So she got her yellow notepad, Marlo, my sister, and sat down with it. And every night they would just kind of try to write some of it out and just get her thoughts on paper. So it was a consistent theme in my life. And I just let me show me a clip today on the Katie Couric show that I was talking about in 2013, talking about my mom. Mm. And at that point, because she always said, I got a new title for my book. At that point, she was going to call it From 4 Feet High, because she was in a wheelchair the last 20 years of her life with multiple sclerosis.
0: Yeah.
1: She said, my perspective from 4 feet high is a whole different thing than what you all see up there. So the inspiration was the fact that she wanted to do it

0: realized there was a lot of pain inside that she didn't really deal with. You know, her father abandoned her, to be honest with you. You know, he impregnated my grandmother, then kind of went off to Canada and started a whole other family there. And it wasn't really in her life until she was in her 30s. You know, when I was a kid, like in first grade, he came back into her life. There's a sense of not belonging in that sense. And then the fact she never went to college. I wouldn't think that's necessarily a big deal. If it's not your thing, it's not your thing. But to her, it meant a lot that she didn't have a degree. She would often say, and my dad would say, who was an Army colonel, I should say, as you mentioned, the name is a soldier's wife. It is a play off of the play I do called A Soldier's Play. That was her last time going out on the town and just really just getting dolled out, dolled up, and to go out was the opening night of A Soldier's Play on Broadway.
1: Sure.
0: So that was part of her identity, being of the wife of a soldier, but she was it was also much more than that. And she would say, you know, I'd be around these big high-ranking officers and their wives, and I just feel like I'm not as good as them because I don't have a degree. And that was a rare thing, that self-deprecating, because everything was like upwardly positive, and you'll be fine no matter what you do, which was encouraging and motivating. But, you know, I learned more about her somewhat when we talked, you know, near the end. Mm-hmm. Before she transitioned, but also more so just getting the research and talking to other people that it bothered her. That said, man, Lenny, when she was 82 years old, she passed, so it was like 2018, she enrolled in college, online college.
1: Wow.
0: And I had the great privilege to write a recommendation letter for her, which was cool. So she got in, and, you know, then her health started to fail after that. But just the fact that she was on the path,
1: yes,
0: that's one of the things you taught me, man. Just you know, make a decision. What do you want to do? If it's not the right path, you'll jump that ship and do another one if you have to. But see it through as far as you can see it. And that's what she started to do. She enrolled in college, and she was kind of doing that until she just couldn't anymore.
1: His name is Blair Underwood, and the book is out officially. It's called A Soldier's Wife, My Mother, the Marvelous Mrs. Marilyn A. Underwood. Please make sure you get out and support this book. I know how much you love the brother, but you know it's extremely important that you understand the kind of branches, the kind of tree, the kind of roots he comes from. And it all starts with our parents. So if you want to understand the brother, understand where he comes from. We're going to come back. I'm going to slide into a song, man. Who's on your playlist these days?
0: You know, I did the autobiography of Lionel Richie, so I've been playing a lot of Lionel Richie lately. I did the audiobook for Lionel Richie's Truly.
1: Wow, so look at this.
0: Yeah.
1: More conversation with Blair Underwood in just a moment, but let me fulfill that request for you, my brother. Love Will Conquer All, Lionel Richie in the Quiet Storm.

0: The Quiet Storm will be right back.
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0: The Quiet Storm, baby, laying it down and getting as comfortable as I want you to be, because, ladies, I have one of Hollywood's heartthrobs, Brother Blair Underwood, who is the author of a book that just got released. It's called A Soldier's Wife, My Mother, the marvelous Mrs. Marvelyn A. Underwood. You'll learn a lot about his mom in the 9 chapters. And the chapters cover wisdom, devotion, discipline, perseverance, letting go, success, leadership, faith, and duty. Out of all these chapters, what would you say, Blair, the most insightful for you, or challenging for you, or awareness for you?
1: Faith. Not that it was necessarily challenging, but it's I think the chapter that has the most gravity, because it was faith that saw her through. To just give you a little insight, that her passion was fashion designing. Mm-hmm. And she moved to New York at 19, 20 years old, and went to Tropagan Institute of Fashion in Manhattan, and moved back to Buffalo and became the only black female as an executive in a white fashion firm called Barbin Brothers at the time. So she was really breaking a lot of barriers before she was before her time. So how did this person do this, having an aspiring career, an aspiring lifestyle, before she met my father, this young lieutenant in the United States Army, and then made a choice to kind of leave the fashion design to the side and raise a family, you know? So meeting that person, but it was faith more than anything that got her through that. And then in her latter years, when she got hit with multiple sclerosis, mm-hmm. and then in a wheelchair the last 20 years of her life, and just how she got through all those physical challenges, I can vouchsafe that it was faith, and faith alone, that got her through all of that. And that chapter speaks to it.
0: In chapter 5, one of the last sentences caught my eye. And your mother said, "When I set my mind on something, you can believe it's done." Is that characteristic in you as well?
1: Oh, no doubt. No doubt. And it's what I look for. And my wife, Josie, has that now. If it attracts me, like I was saying before, pick a road, make a decision, pick a goal and objective, and you go for it. You work hard until you get it. I've often said, it's not about following your dream. It's like stalking that sucker down until you get it.
0: And when you're passionate, when you're passionate about something, you're gonna definitely push forward and push forward, because the Lord knows I did.
1: Yeah, yeah. There you go. And there's that challenge. What am I passionate about? I've had people say that. I don't know if I'm passionate about anything. I said, well, you'll know.
0: Yep.
1: You ask the right questions. And when you find it, that's when you stalk it.
0: Blair Underwood. It's only a mama that would start up a booster club. In the book.
1: That's right.
0: In the book, she remembers your first film. You want to tell everybody what it is?
1: About Crush Groove.
0: Crush Groove, man. Crush Groove.
1: Crush Groove. Yeah. Crush Groove, body moving.
0: Oh, man. Have you allowed your kids to see that movie?
1: Oh, yeah. Yeah, we watched it, I think, three Christmases ago. They had never seen it.
0: Really?
1: And, you know, it's fine. I'm watching that show, and I'm watching the movie, and I'm thinking, man, that looks just like my oldest son.
0: Wow.
1: I saw so much of myself now in my son, who's about that age, you know, when I shot that.
0: Uh-huh.
1: But, oh, yeah, yeah. It's so tame compared to what's going out there now and some stuff I've done since then. No, they loved it.
0: Well.
1: Wow. But, you know, it's such a piece of nostalgia now. They love the nostalgia of it, of rap and hip-hop. You know, Run DMC, Curtis Blow, Sheila E., the Fat Boys, you know. And it was when rap was kind of in its infancy. Mm-hmm. So it was, they enjoyed it very much.
0: Very eclectic. You know, your mom reminds me so much of my mom, where she, as that with Crush Groove, she'll never forget every inch of your life, your sibling's life, every inch of your life. And I'm sure you do that with your children these days. It's special. And what I love about what you do is similar to what I do. You separate your personal life from your career. Like, your personal life is your personal life.
1: Yes.
0: And I think that might be the trick to it all. But just to know how great your mom was, and a great parent. I wasn't blessed as you to have a dad on earth, only God. A great dad, right, and a mom will definitely absorb and appreciate and watch their children in every obstacle and every accomplishment, whether it's good or bad. And your mom definitely chose every moment that you definitely brought her, for sure.
1: Yeah, I wish I had the chance to meet your mom. I'm glad that she shared that. Her characteristics.
0: She would have been, you would have said, this is my mom's, you know, sister from another mother.
1: Because
0: just reading the book, I could just tell your mom and my mom had a lot of the same characteristics. Now, my mom did not become a part of Amway like your mom and dad did. Because I remember Amway was a big thing back in the day. But it's wonderful.
1: Yeah, that was a big part of her life.
0: It was. Yep. She got it to Emerald, right? Emerald status. Your mom.
1: That's right.
0: You have to get the book, A Soldier's Wife. My mother, the marvelous Mrs. Marilyn A. Underwood, Blair Underwood's mom. Yes, transition, but he's carrying her legacy. With this legacy, not only you're carrying the legacy and letting people see how great your mom was, but inspiring so many others, man, by writing this book. I'll share with you in just a moment when we come back what I did. Blair Underwood is with us tonight. We're going to hold the brother for just a little while longer. Make sure you get a copy of this book as soon as possible. I think you'll enjoy it this summer, for sure. It is a double dose on Tuesday. I gave you a little escape, softest place on earth. But here are the beautiful ladies of Escape. As we say, happy birthday to Tamika Harris. That's T.I.'s wife, otherwise known as Tiny. Yeah. But here's another one from that amazing group that she's from, My Little Secret. Welcome to the Quiet Storm. It ain't me.

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That's when I knew that your heart was scarring. 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

0: Soft and warm with a quiet storm. 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And what better way than to do it with company? And great company. My brother, Blair Underwood, is with us, ladies. That's right, the Blair Underwood. The one that you've seen and watched and enjoyed from L.A. Lore on up. You may have just seen him recently. I think the last time we talked, man, you just finished doing that Long Legs thing.
1: Yeah, that's right. The horror film.
0: The horror film. And we're going to talk about, before I let you go, what's coming up next. I saw a couple of things that I want to ask you about. But the book is out, ladies and gentlemen, and we'd definitely love for you to get the book, because I think you'll see a great insightfulness of who Blair Underwood is as a man. He comes from great parents, that's for sure. A soldier's wife, my mother, the marvelous Mrs. Marilyn A. Underwood. You did the book. My mom... I didn't want to say this earlier. My mom also spoke about doing a book. And unlike you...
1: What?
0: Yeah.
1: Oh, man.
0: Honest to God. But what I did to and carry her legacy, and I created an award called the Mama Green Women of Dignity Award, because my mom was a single parent. And I give out these awards to women who are unfortunately put into that position where they have to raise a family on their own. And they have to do it all.
1: Gotcha. Yeah.
0: I put my mom's image
1: on
0: it.
1: What an incredible honor.
0: Yeah, it's important. That, and ladies, in case you didn't know, just as you are close, a lot of daughters are close to their fathers, our mothers, as sons, they are our first love. You know, we're very close to our mothers. It's like I hear daddies are very close and daughters are very close to their dads.
1: And one biological and five bonus daughters.
0: There you go. And I'm sure you have a great relationship with all of them.
1: I do.
0: Really, yeah, important.
1: That's right. That's because of like your relationship with your mom. You know, that's what I knew. I knew that you build bonds. You love each other. But what does that mean to love? You love and you support and you be there for them. And that's what I knew. So that's kind of what I try to do with my kids and raising them. It's just that, the expression of love. Just be there, show up. And you can't be there physically. You know, just in any way you can, show up and be there and be that person's cheerleader, but also speak truth to them when they're wrong. And that's the way we were raised in the simplest form. That's the way I try to raise my kids, and I think they respect you more for it.
0: Oh, no question about that. The book is definitely insightful, ladies and gentlemen. It's a great read, and it is available. A Soldier's Wife. Make sure you get it. Before I let you get out of here tonight, man, I gotta ask a couple of questions. First of all, I said in the very beginning of the show, of this hour, he's got a six pack these days, and I don't mean on his stomach, ladies. I know that's the first thing you probably thought about. Break it down for everyone, Blair, what I mean by a six pack.
1: Man, my wife and I just started raising bison, buffalo, and wow, we got our first six.
0: Wow.
1: So it's a herd of six buffalo. Yeah, six packs. So, you know, we raised them for the meat, and we got them pretty young. I just started last week feeding them by hand for the first time.
0: Wow.
1: But we partnered with our neighbors who've been doing it for a couple of years, actually. And I just say we live way up in the mountains in Utah, in a mountain community. Mm-hmm. So, you know, Lynn, I always see you when I'm in New York, and this is my favorite. You know, I love New York.
0: Right.
1: But I did find in my life I needed that balance. I needed them. You know, the intensity of New York, the excitement of New York, but it's also nice to just completely unplug.
0: Yeah.
1: Where it's quiet and peaceful. We're talking about being just peace. Mm-hmm. Peace and clarity. That's what that gives me. And part of that dynamic is now raising the buffalo up there. That gives me a little peace in and of itself, being around them and spending time with them.
0: Do you think that you'll have horses at some point as well? Or any other cattle?
1: Maybe. I don't know. I'm not passionate about that. You know, part of what makes bison passionate, you know, exciting to me, is that it's kind of unique. You know, it's
0: really
1: different, and the fact that the meat, I mean, you think about a cow is a lot of fat.
0: Okay.
1: The bison, there, it's pure muscle, so the meat is more lean, it's healthier for you, it's better for you.
0: Really?
1: Than even than steak or from the meat from a cow. So yeah, so there are those benefits, but I also you know, it's just different, man. They're majestic animals. They're prehistoric animals. So it's just a different boogie. I love to ride horses, but it's a lot of maintenance. That's the other thing. It's a lot of maintenance. Like, the thing is, buffalo, put them in a field,
0: and they
1: put the fence up,
0: put
1: some hay, give them some hay every 2 weeks. Oh, you're good. You're good.
0: I've never
1: snow or heat wave.
0: I hear that, man. I never had bison. So you're kind of opening up my mind. Maybe I'll try it one day. I normally try to stay away from red meat, but you're saying it's a different thing. So I might be open to try it one day. We'll see. We'll see. I'll keep you.
1: You should try it. I mean, it is red meat, but I'm just saying it's just a little, you know, less fat.
0: Okay. All right. Hey. So, look, you are working on a post-production, you know, aside from him acting, ladies and gentlemen, I know you enjoy him on in front of the camera. He does so many things behind the camera as well. You know, he's a director, he's a producer. You're finishing up something on a movie called Viral. What's that movie about?
1: Oh, Viral, I'm not sure what's going on with that. I directed that and started it with Sarah Silverman and Alfre Woodard, but I'm not sure what's happening with that movie.
0: Okay.
1: But I should tell you, I know May 1st, I have a movie coming out called One Spoon of Chocolate. And it's written and directed by RZA from the Wu-Tang Clan.
0: No way.
1: Who just announced he's going to be, the Wu-Tang Clan is going to be inducted into the Rock and Roll Hall of Fame, which is dope for him. So this film is also produced by Quentin Tarantino.
0: Oh, wow.
1: That'll be in theaters May 1st. It's starring the lead of Shameik Moore. It's a great action film, man. So that's incredible. And then I just joined the cast of a show called Doc, short for Doctor. On Fox.
0: Oh.
1: Yeah. My young doc, a woman, female doctor who got into a car accident, lost her memory for the last 8 years. And it's been on two seasons. Last night, actually, they had the season finale, 2-hour season finale, which introduced my character. Then next year, I'll join the cast for the next season for 1 year.
0: That's going to be a good look. So there you go, ladies. You got the apple and the cherry on top. You can watch him every week on Doc. So I'm sure it will be highly rated, man, as you always do very, very well. Brother, it's always a pleasure, man, chopping it up with you, man. And again, thank you for bringing forth this book, A Soldier's Wife, My Mother, the Marvelous Mrs. Marilyn A. Underwood. It's a great read. It's an insightful perspective of how great your mother was and how strong she was at the same time. So...
1: Yeah.
0: The apple doesn't fall far from the tree.
1: Well, literally, I can't thank you enough, man. I should tell you that my sister Marlo and I did the audiobook. So if you're not going to read, hopefully you'll read it. If not, read, you can listen to it as well.
0: There you go. But make sure you definitely support it. Brother, continued success. Much love going out to you and your family. And congratulations on raising the six-pack of bison.
1: Hey, man, deeply appreciated. And always, you know, we've done this book tour in general, setting up dates and interviews. And I said, well, listen, I got to talk to Lenny Green.
0: Oh, bless you, sir.
1: I got to talk to Lenny Green. So he's WBLS. I said, you've always been so supportive of me, and I always want to support everything you're doing, too. So
0: thank you,
1: keep on doing your thing, man.
0: Yes, sir. You too. I'll be here for you.
1: All right.
0: Let's sit back and vibrate, ladies and gentlemen. The Quiet Storm of Blair Underwood.

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5: Soft

sweetheart, I've been trying so hard to get over you. 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'Cause the love we shared through the years meant so much to me. All I'm looking for is just a serious relationship, something I can hold all my life. Why don't you give me that commitment?

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If the music is already starting to feel good, then it's doing its job that I wanted it to do for you tonight. Thanks for locking me down. And thank you for letting me be your soundtrack tonight. I'm Lenny Green. You know, it's so easy to think about love, to talk about love, to wish for love. But it's not always easy to recognize love, even when we hold it right here in the palm of our hands. But sometimes I think we can be inspired. And music has a way of inspiring things. To learn to be more observant and to appreciate that love that might be right there for you. That ideal love that you've been wanting to have. So here are the Isley Brothers, Bear. For the love of you, it's special. This is a Quiet Storm Vintage Soul Classic. Let's turn this baby up.

0: what's up, people? This is Jill Scott. So much pressure to appear
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You're my dream and my joy. My heart belongs to you, girl. So I sat down one day and I wrote this song, 'cause I knew

Quiet Storm with Cam Baby. Share My Life. Have you found that special person that you think you might want to share your life with? Or are you already in that relationship and it's been going strong? I mean, look, every relationship has its challenges. But when two people, two imperfect people, refuse to give up on each other, that's a true relationship. Real talk. I'm Lenny Green. Coming up at the top of the hour, I'm going to get into confessions of love with you tonight. And the topic on the table tonight is, what would eliminate someone from being marriage material for you? What would eliminate someone from being marriage material for you? At the top of the hour, I'm going to tap the love line and hear what you got to say about that. And if you can't get me on the love line, drop me an email. But right now, let me double your musical treat, ladies. I know you love this brother. Yes, Kim. We give my love. And ladies, I'm here to give it all to you tonight. But welcome home to the Quiet Storm.

A Quiet Storm. Request the music for Keisha. Thanks for locking in with me tonight. Much love going out to Benita, and much love going out to Raquel. Ladies are just taking it easy and just capping up their day the right way. I'm happy to be buckled up with you. I'm Lenny Green. Are you ready for a little confessions of love? Look, my question tonight is, what would eliminate someone from being marriage material for you? What would eliminate someone from being marriage material for you? And by the way, thank you for joining me on Instagram last night for our Quiet Storm chat. I couldn't stay very long. The mosquitoes were biting the heck out of me. But I guess I got that sweet blood, huh? That's what they say sometimes. Let me go inside the Quiet Storm vault and play this one. It's called Sweet Sticky Thing. The Ohio Players. Vintage Soul Classic. Turn it up.

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0: the beautiful ladies of Escape, as we say happy birthday to Tamika Harris, a.k.a. Tiny from the group Escape, celebrating her B-Day today. Who can I run to? Ladies, you can always find comfort right here where I am. Thank you for turning me on. May I reciprocate the favor. And I'm going to double dose this moment for you as well. I keep telling you that that's Escape's rendition of a classic song that was done by the Jones Girls. And I'm going to hit you off with the Jones Girls classic of Who Can I Run To in just a matter of moments. But I want to get into this conversation tonight because the phones are ringing. My Confessions of Love topic for tonight is, what would eliminate someone from being marriage material for you? 212-545-1075 or drop me an email. But thanks for reaching out to me tonight. What do you say?
1: Hey, this is Cam. How you doing, Mr. Green?
0: I'm good, Brother Cam. Appreciate a brother calling up tonight. Ladies always want to know our opinion and thoughts on things, so please do share.
1: Oh, absolutely. So if I had to say what eliminates someone from being marriage material, I would definitely say lack of motivation, lack of drive. In a marriage, you two are coming together. Your goal is to work together to build. So you guys have to be always pressing forward on making your union stronger together.
0: I like
1: that. If that's not done, then you're losing.
0: Yeah. Lack of motivation, lack of drive. And how about endurance? Has to be strong enough to handle the bumps and the bruises or the uphill battle, so to speak, at times.
1: The number one thing I'm pretty sure that in every man and woman's mind right now is communication. All issues can be solved and resolved with the proper communication.
0: Yeah.
1: But the key is to listen to understand, not listen to just be heard or talk to just be heard. You got to make sure you're understanding why your spouse is saying and what they're saying so that you can understand how to do better moving forward so they can keep that union together.
0: You know, Brother Cam, he's touched based on a serious area. Listen to understand, not listen to respond. Hey, Brother Cam, thank you, man, for your insight and for your perspective tonight. Appreciate you.
1: My absolute pleasure. Have a good night.
0: I want you to talk to me. Let me know, what would eliminate someone from being marriage material for you? Fellas, you can chime in on as well. Yeah, let's talk about it, baby. But let me double your musical treat. It's a Double Dose of Love Tuesday. I played Escape rendition of Who Can I Run To? But these ladies gave it to us first. Here are the Jones Girls. Welcome to Confessions of Love in the Quiet Storm.

0: The Quiet Storm will be right back.
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0: Last year, I had back pain radiating down my right leg. The pain was so bad, I was willing to cut my leg off to stop the pain. 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My life stopped. 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I understand. Morgan means more.
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0: Welcome inside the Quiet Storm and welcome inside the Confessions of Love. I'm Lenny Green. Love lines are open. Send me an email if you cannot get me on the love line. LennyGreenTQS@gmail.com. The question is, what eliminates someone from being marriage material? What eliminates someone from being good marriage material for you, to be more specific? I want to know your thoughts. Talk to me.
1: That's a good question, man. I feel like we don't connect, period. Like, whether it's a family thing, it's hard to say. Because me and my homegirl have been having these relationship talks lately as well. For me, I would say just being dishonest. Honesty is a big thing for me. And I'm an open book. I feel like if you lie to me one time, that's just it. Like, I'm not going to give you another chance. Not being goal and family oriented, that's another. In your mid-30s to 40, and you still want to just have all these women and stuff, like, no, you're not marriage material. No. But yeah, the biggest thing is honesty, because I feel like that's the foundation. You have to be able to trust the person that you're with, number one. Like, I get it, when you first start dating, a lot of things are not going to come out, but as you spend time with each other and get to know each other, then of course, you're going to have to be transparent. There's going to have to be times when you're being real about who you are and what you're looking for. If I'm opening up to you, and then you're telling me things and everything's a lie, it's like, well, what am I doing?
0: I appreciate your thoughts. What's your name?
2: My name is Angelique, and I'm from Atlanta, Georgia.
0: Well, thank you, Miss Angelique. Appreciate your thoughts. Shout out to all my Georgia peaches locked in tonight. I want to tap the love line one more time to get someone's thoughts on this topic. What would eliminate someone from being marriage material for you? 212-545-1075. Here's something hot and new from that lady who gave us Superwoman. Here's Karen White, baby. You're going to want me back. Welcome inside the Confessions of Love. This is the Quiet Storm. You see that?

0: The Quiet Storm with Tevin Campbell, and tell me what you want me to do. I'm not apprehensive in doing anything for you, Miss Lady. And yes, I know, you want me to tuck you in nice and tight, and you need a music massage. Just put a smile on your face tonight. Well, I got all of that, because romance is the process and love is the goal. I'm Lenny Green. I want to tap the love line one more time to get your thoughts on this interesting confessions to love topic for tonight. What would eliminate someone from being marriage material for you? If you don't get me and I don't get you, my email address is LennyGreenTQS@gmail.com. Let's get your name and your thoughts.
1: Well, my name is Tanya, and in regards to some things that eliminate men from being marriage material, I think one, you got to be in alignment on values. So I come to the table with, say, I have a faith base that I come to the table with, and you have one that differs that might make it difficult for us to get along because we don't have a baseline. You lack motivation or ambition, having a big ego, being chauvinistic, that's probably a big one, lack of self-awareness. You know, no one's perfect.
0: Right.
1: No one's perfect. But at least having an awareness of your edges, I think, is important. So those are some of the things I would say would definitely be red flags for me when it comes to marriage material.
0: Thanks, Tanya, for sharing that with us. I appreciate it.
1: You're welcome. Thank you.
0: And that's going to leave it right there for tonight. But thank you for locking in with me. Ready for your tucking, ladies? Okay, it's coming at you. But let me give you that double dose of love from Tevin Campbell. This is the first song Quincy Jones released and introduced Tevin Campbell to us. Tomorrow. Beautiful rendition. Welcome to the Quiet Storm.

0: The Quiet Storm will be right back.
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The Quiet Storm with Keith Sweat, Jackie McGee, making it last forever. 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Listen closely. Welcome home, baby, to the Quiet Storm.

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A quiet storm, baby, tucking you in nice and tight. Tamar Braxton, Broken Record. I want to give you a double dose because I know I got some Tay Martians listening tonight. And I know she's about to come out with some new music soon. It was great seeing Tamar a few weeks back. But you'll remember this because this is hot and new that she gave us not too long ago. It's called You on You. Double dosing, baby. It's Tuesday night in the quiet storm.

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1: Always a pleasure to tuck you in nice and tight, baby. And tomorrow night, I'm going to make it extra special. I'm going to think about doing something a little different, so hope you're ready to be tucked in tomorrow night as well. I'm Lenny Green. Time for me to blow out these Quiet Storm candles. I hope you stayed nice and close to your baby tonight as you enjoyed the wonderful array of slow jams that I had for you. Tomorrow night, I've got some more coming at you. 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In closing tonight, remember, the best proof of love is trust. Let me say that again. The best proof of love is trust. Hold on to that. And remember to love much, laugh often, live well. Sweet dreams, ladies. Night, night, baby. Fellas, always appreciate your presence. 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

Yellows, good morning to you. How are you? It's a Wednesday, a hump day, July the 15th, with 11 days to Election Day. Up to Dr. Bob Lee waving a hand from the operating room, and here we go again. It's another day, another way. I've got you covered through and through till about 5 o'clock in the morning. Go to 107.5 WVLS. Let's go.

Keep it a step, keep it afloat. That's how it goes on 107.5 WVLS on this Wednesday morning. How are you? Hope all is well. Hey, the summer stages are on and popping. Gonna let you know about a few of them. It's all coming up right here on 107.5. You hanging out? Well, let's go. It's the place to be with me, the Dr. Bob Lee, in the city that never sleeps. 107.5 WVLS.

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0: you go. Wrap it up at 12 o'clock hour with me, the diggity diggity Dr. Bob Lee at Weather 7.5 WBLS. Weatherman says it's going to be kind of hot there. Mainly clear, though, tonight. Warm, low, about 79 degrees. And then later on today, hazy, breezy, and very hot and humid. A possible thunderstorm around town in the PM, and smoke from distant wildfires will be fogging up the skies. And that's going to lead, of course, to poor air quality. Highs of about 98 degrees. It may hit 100. So keep cool, keep warm. If you have breathing problems, try to stay indoors. Do the air conditioning if you can, and let the air conditioner recycle the air within. Take a break right here. Come back smoking like Smoking Joe. 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

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We've got about 111 days to Election Day in November, so make sure you get everything the way you want it, right? So you can go to the ballot box and bam, do what you need to do to take care of business. 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

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Good morning. I'm the diggity diggity Dr. Bob Lee. Hey, remember this name, Carlina White? Well, she was kidnapped when she was only 19 days old from a hospital where she had been admitted for a fever. She solved her own kidnapping case 23 years later. She grew up suspicious of her fake mother when she could not obtain her own social security card or birth certificate. She got in touch with the National Center for Missing and Exploited Children after discovering photos that resembled her and was able to verify her kidnapping from there. She went on to become a motivational speaker. Kiki Palmer portrayed her in the Lifetime original movie Abducted, the Carlina White story. Well, she's celebrating her birthday today, and she just turned 39 years old. That's incredible. Not many people solve their own kidnapping. The music continues right here. The beat goes on and on and on until the break of dawn on 107.5 WVLS.

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0: 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There's a whole lot more coming up inside of the next hour. Got some good information too, and we'll let you know a few people who are celebrating a birthday with you if you're celebrating too. That and a whole lot more. 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

The flow, you know, on 107.5 WVLS as we come down off the top of the 2 o'clock hour with me, the diggity diggity Dr. Bob Lee. I'm taking you to it, taking you all the way through it. 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

107.5 WBLS, hanging out inside of the 2 o'clock hour with me, the Doc, Bob Lee. Hey, I heard it was your birthday. It's your birthday, and we're going to party like it's your birthday. If you're celebrating a birthday around this time, you're celebrating along with Forrest Whitaker. He just turned 65. Comedian Eddie Griffin, he just turned 58. Shari Headley just turned 62. Buju Banton just turned 53. Jesse Ventura is 75. Stokely Williams, he just turned 59. Stokely from Mint Condition with that record Breaking My Heart and Pretty Brown Eyes. I like your hair, your skin, your beautiful eyes, that wonderful smile. Look at you. Wow. You've got it going on, and there's nobody like you. Happy birthday to you. Let's continue to do the dawn dance inside of the 2 o'clock hour on 107.5 WBLS. Good morning to you.

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0: about does it for this hour right here on 107.5 WVLS. We are in a heat wave. We're going to try our best to keep you nice and cool. All we have to do is continue to chill together. It's a heat wave because anytime you get temperatures of 90 degrees and more for more than 3 days in a row, it is considered a heat wave. So the weatherman says look for it to be mainly clear and warm. It's going down to about 79 degrees, and then later on today, hazy, breezy, very hot and humid, a thunderstorm around town in the PM, and some smoke from distant wildfires will lead to poor air quality. So it'll be very, very hazy because of that. Highs of about 98 to 100 degrees. So let's pray together, break some bread together, and chill together. 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
1: 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I'm dropping all your favorite slow jams like this. So lock in with me in New York, New Jersey, Connecticut. It's The Quiet Storm, baby, on New York's number one for R&B. 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

0: Keeping the flow and rocking the airwaves on 107.5 WVLS. Good morning, up to Dr. Bob Lee, and we've got the flow, you know. Making our way down off the top of the 3 o'clock hour and making our way to it and through it. All the way to 5 right here on 107.5 WVLS. 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

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Hey, don't forget, we're going to see you in front of the Harlem State Office Building tomorrow night starting at 5. I think it's about 5 to 7:30, 8 o'clock, something like that, right? 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We call it open mic, period. 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

0: 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That about does it for this hour right here, but we'll come back and give you a little bit more. Give you some of this, some of that. We'll just dig into crates a little bit too. Hey, don't forget about the 25th Annual Jazz and R&B Festival. See, all these stages are going to be all over the place, and we're going to let you know where we're going to be. So I'm going to be at that Jazz and R&B Festival in St. Albans Park. That's this Saturday, but this Thursday, we'll be at the Harlem State Office Building, so we'll see you there also. Number one for R&B and number one in the community. We'll take a break right here and give it to you some more on 107.5 WVLS. Good morning.
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7.5 WVLS. Good morning to you. Hey, how are you? Just got up? Are you leaving one spot and going to another? Well, I got to give you the 411. The weatherman says it's going to be mainly clear and warm. It's going to be about 79 degrees if you decide to step out this morning. Later on today, hazy, breezy, and very hot and humid. Thunderstorm around town in the PM and smoke from distant wildfires will be in the neighborhood, which will lead to poor air quality. Going to get the highs of about 98 to 100 degrees, right? We'll keep you up to date right here. If you can, check on your next door neighbor. Make sure everybody's all right. Let's keep moving right throughout the morning on 107.5 WVLS. Good morning to you.

107.5 WVLS. Good morning. How are you? Hope all is well. It's about that time for those inspiring quotes, and this one is from Henry Ford. He says, quote, "When everything seems to be going against you, remember the airplane takes off against the wind, not with it." And a person once said, "Happiness and love are choices that we get to make in each and every moment." Ralph Waldo Emerson once said, "The only person you are destined to become is the person you decide to be." And a person once said, "If you do what you always did, you'll get what you always got." And a person once said, "The whole secret of a successful life is to find out what is one's destiny to do, and then do it." Wolfgang von Goethe once said, "Whatever you can do or dream you can, begin it. Boldness has genius, power, and magic in it." Those are your inspiring quotes of the Doc Bob Lee on 107.5 WBLS.

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0: There you have it. That about does it for this hour on 107.5 WVLS. I'll see you tomorrow at the Harlem State Office Building for the Harlem Summer Stage. It kicks off tonight at 5 o'clock, and then it's gone for 6 weeks straight. Every Thursday at 5 at the Harlem State Office Building, we will see you there. Weatherman says if you're stepping out this morning on this Wednesday, July the 15th, with 111 days to Election Day, look for it to be mainly clear and warm. It's going to be about 79 degrees, but later on today, hazy, breezy, and very hot and humid. A thunderstorm around town in the late afternoon, and a lot of smoke from distant wildfires will lead to poor air quality, and it's going to go up to about 98 to 100 degrees. So if you have difficulty breathing, bronchitis, or asthma, try to stay indoors. Celebrating a birthday today, happy birthday to you. Forrest Whitaker celebrating with you. He just turned 65. Comedian Eddie Griffin just turned 58. Shari Headley just turned 62. Buju Banton is 53. Jesse Ventura is 75. Stokely from Mint Condition just turned 59. And you, happy birthday to you and many more. May God continue to shine that light on you. All righty, stand by for the past to Donna McClurkin. He's followed by the Steve Harvey Morning Show with my girl Ann Tripp with all the news and information. So always remember this, what you are is God's gift to you. What you make of yourself is your gift to God. 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I'll see you in the community, and thank you for making us number one for R&B and number one in the community. I'll catch you another day, another way. Have a beautiful day. I love you all. I'm the Dr. Bob Lee for 107.5 WBLS.
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music that you can live by. We're going to have flashback song of the day, word of the day, our shout outs, of course, and personal note at the end. But more than anything else, we're going to fill this day full of great music. Great music just for you. So get ready, get set. Here we go. The new

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2: Well, I know by being in this place that there's a whole lot of people that wants to know who this friend is. Why don't you tell them about it, Mark?
0: Well, there's a friend that sticks closer than any brother. I got a lot of brothers, right?
2: Yeah.
0: You know who that friend is.

0: Now, I've got to take a break real quickly, but when we come back, we've got a lot of features and some more great music. So I don't want you to leave me. Don't you get all excited about summertime. I want you to stay right there. We'll be right back with more of the new Donnie McClurkin Show right after this.
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Hello, this is Pastor Char Wheeler Williams out of St. Louis, Missouri. I want to give a shout out to you, Brother Donnie. Your generosity, your gracious humility, and your realness for the gospel of the kingdom. God bless your living, your day, your purpose, your standards, and all that you are to the world. You preserve what God has given you to do it to the very best. And we as a team, as a leader, as a kingdom, together will grab up together and walk this walk while it's day before night cometh. God bless your day, Brother Donnie. Do take care. This is from the city of St. Louis. Do take care, and God forever bless. Amen.

0: Good morning. Praise the Lord, Donnie McClurkin. My name is Beatrice, calling from Lebanon, Tennessee. I want to give a shout out to my pastor and first lady, Pastor LaVanne Thomas, Janine Thomas, at the Spoken Word Church. Praise the Lord. We want to give God the glory. We are thankful for our pastor and first lady. You have a wonderful, blessed day.
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I just want to say, I am Denise Walton, calling from Virginia Beach, Virginia. I don't really have a shout out. I just want to say thank you, Jesus, for blessing us on this day. And I want everyone to be thankful for another morning. Thank you, Donald McPherson. You have a wonderful last week. Come on.

It's time for our word of the day. That's right. This inspirational word is taken from a sermon that I've preached. We've taken a clip of the sermon that I've preached, and it's surely going to bless your heart. It really is. So I want you to prepare your hearts for the word of the day. What I want to talk about are the Psalms of Thanksgiving. Psalms of Thanksgiving. Giving thanks for specific blessings and answered prayer. And those Psalms are significant because most times they follow after a season of trial. After pain and suffering and lamentation. Throughout the Bible, you read Psalm 65, 66, 67, 68 are Psalms of Thanksgiving. And they come after the Psalms preceding that, which are Psalms of Lamentation, Psalms of Sorrow and Grief. But after God comes through, there's a song of praise. There's a song of... I'm trying to be a preacher. There are Psalms of praise. And in this Psalm, Psalm 55, Psalm 65, this is a testimonial of God's provision for those who have experienced God's faithfulness. It's a testimonial. It speaks the whole entirety of Psalm 65. It speaks about how God provides. How God is the focus. Not the pain of man. Not the enemies of man. Not the situational things that we're going through. It focuses on God and His power and His provision. Reminding the believers that God's blessings are constant. His blessings are consistent. Reminding the believers, causing them to remember that all that God has done for us and all that He's doing and will do gives us a sense of expectation of His goodness, of His hand, of His strength.

0: Biscuit, Alonzo Thomas. I want to give a shout out to my wife, Evelyn Thomas, and also our church, Masterline Youth Ministry. We're in South Salem, Ohio. Pastor, I want to thank you for getting on here every morning, being consistent, giving some wise counsel, and not only wise counsel, but being a good motivator. Thank you for all for the kingdom and all you for God. God bless you.
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1: Hi, this is Donnie McClurkin, and I've got a personal note that I'd like to drop in your spirit. I want to remind you of the magnificence of our God. Our God is not just a God, one of many. No, He is uniquely and gloriously the one and only God. There's none like Him anywhere, never will be. He is the true and living, wonderfully benevolent King of all, and we thank God for being on our side. He's the God that keeps us in His hand. He walks with us through all of the vicissitudes of life. He helps us in areas where we struggle. He blesses us and gives us what we need. Yes, our God is great, and He is greatly to be praised. So I want you to remember the grandeur of God, the majesty of God, the sovereignty of God, the wonder of God, because He's on your side. You can declare, He is your God. He is my God. This great God is our God.

Now, I've got to go, but I thank you for joining us today. Thank you for riding with us. You ride or die. But I praise God for you, and I want you to know that I love you, and I really am praying with you, not just for you, praying with you. So until the next edition of the new Donnie McClurkin Show, walk in the favor of God.

Bible says in Proverbs 24:18, a just man falleth 7 times, but rises back up again. Now, what makes him just? We in the church would call him wicked. If he falls 7 times, 1 time we can understand, twice maybe, but 7 times. Well, what makes him just from the Bible standpoint is that he has enough sense to realize that he can get back up. And not only just get back up, but get back in line. No matter where you've fallen from, no matter what you've done, no matter how many times you've done it, it's not too late. He is so much in love with you that his mercy endures. His mercy is everlasting. It's not too late. No matter what you've done, no matter where you've been, God is still faithful and he's still just, even when we're unfaithful and when we're not just. He's so faithful and just, he'll forgive you of every single solitary sin, no matter how many promises you've made and broken. Jesus.

0: 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Come on, dig me now. One and only Steve Harvey got a radio show. Man, if I had time enough to tell the whole trip, the whole journey, then y'all would be sitting up in there going, okay, Steve, are we going to play the show this week? But man, it's been a lot of amazing things has happened to me over the years. And not all of them good. It's been some amazingly bad things that have happened too. But I just come on in the morning as a reminder to everybody of the actual goodness of God, that, you know, man, that these mistakes that you're making, that these setbacks that you keep having, that these falls that keep occurring in your life, that they all are leading you somewhere if you just don't ever give up. That's the key. You can never, ever give up, because you don't know how the trip has been laid out for you. You know, if somebody had told me years ago when I had the dream of being on TV, and then I thought about being one of the best comedians I could be, you know, when I started, if somebody had told me everything that was going to have to happen in order for me to get there, I would have changed it. I would have said, okay, well, I ain't going to be that. How about this? See, and no one can know all of the events of their life ahead of time. You know, it'd be so nice, wouldn't it? You know, to prepare for it, see it coming, be aware of the haters, always knowing when the backstabbing moment is coming in your life, always knowing when you're going to get blindsided by the enemy. It would be really great to know that, wouldn't it? Well, that's not how it works. So, since no one knows exactly the challenges and the pitfalls and the detours that's going to beset them, it's imperative that you just don't give up. Because, see, knowing these things, we as human beings, by nature, would choose another route. But it ain't the route God got for you, though. See, the route God got for you, if you trying to do the right thing, if you doing the best you can, if you ain't out here just intentionally just messing over folks, if you using faith, and that's the belief in things that you cannot see, if you have something on the inside of you to keep saying there's got to be more to life than that, then that's you. You, my friend, have a great chance here. And if you've ever had that feeling and gave up on it, just get it back. Just ask for it back. Just say, hey, man, I'm getting back to the way I used to be. Because there's a change that's available in your life, but you got to take it. You got to take a shot at it, folks. There's a chance for you to get it right, but you got to take a shot at it, folks. There's a chance for you to turn this whole thing around with God's help, but you got to take a shot at it. You. See, this decision is yours. The decision to lay down and give up, that's yours. It ain't it just got too hard for me, life too much. Man, life hard and too much for everybody. What I got to get you to see, my father used to always tell me, he said, son, best lessons in life, the one you value and learn the most is a bought lesson. I didn't quite understand that being young, but I sure got it now. Ain't no lesson like a bought lesson, the one you pay for. Those are the ones that hold to you, that stick to you, that start turning you into who you're going to be. Those are the character builders. See, you got to be forged to get to where you want to go in life. See, that's what the challenges and missteps is for. That's what the failing is about. Now, I know you don't like it. I didn't. I know you're not comfortable with it. I wouldn't. I know you wish it was over sooner than later. I always do. I always want it to be over sooner than later, because the later, man, it just seems like it's so much I got to go through. But let me tell you something, man. If you can forge your way through it and understand that you are forged in life. I don't know. I was on TBN one time and I was doing one of my motivational speeches, and I began to wonder about this experience I had at Ford Motor Company. And, my last job after the auto industry started going down, my last job was in the foundry. And my job was to stand at the end, almost where the engines first come out of the furnace. See, the engines are poured into a mold. It's hot, melted down metal, whatever they call it, lava, whatever. They pour it into a mold, and it goes into this furnace that's extremely hot. And my job was, after the heat was applied to the engine block, it would come through, and it would go through a hardening stage. But the way it was hardening, they would cool it suddenly. They would flush it with water. It would just blast water on it. But the fire and the high temperature is what made the engine block solidify. It's because it's got to get real hot, get melted down first. Then it's got to get poured into a mold. Then it's got to be pressure hit with water and all of this. And then it's real hot now. It's still hot, even though there's water been shot up. But when it comes out the other side, there's a lot of flashing in it. The flashing is metal from that to drip through the cast molding on it, just like flecks of extra pieces of metal. My job was to hit this engine block in the front with this huge, heavy rubber mallet, knock all the flashing off the front, and when it came around back, to bam, hit it real hard again on the backside. And that became the core of what the car is. A car without a great engine is nothing. It's just a pretty looking vehicle over there. But if it can't do what it was made to do because the engine block then cracked. So you can have a car look real good, but if it freezes, an engine block crack, it's over, man. You got to get a new block. The block is the core. But in order for you, for the car to do what it's got to do, it's got to have a strong engine in it. In order for the engine to be strong, it's got to be forged in steel, come through fire, get poured in a mold, cooled off, heated, knocked around, beat on the front end, beat on the back end, in order for it to be what it's going to be. The moral of the story, folks, is you got to get forged in fire to be what you're going to be. You got to get beat up. You got to get pressure washed. You got to have heat on you. You got to get melted down. You got to get poured into a mold. That's how you become who you are. So the tough things that you're going through, the difficult challenges and the setbacks. I know a brother who went to prison, man. And the whole reason he ended up going to prison, because he was looking out the window, looking out in the yard at him working out. And then the next thing you know, man, this brother decided that he was going to go out there and work out. Well, guess what? He's one of the top trainers in country today.
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14: Wake up, wake up, wake up, rise and shine. It is the nephew holding it down. We got Shirley Strawberry, Carla Farrell, Mississippi Monica, and we got Kia Junior Boy Spates on this great getting up Wednesday morning. On this great getting up Wednesday morning. And the title of the day is Turn Down for What? Turn Down for What? I want to take time this morning to speak on Turn Down for What. If you will turn to the book of Atlanta, you will. I'm sorry. Got carried away. How y'all been?
15: Good morning. I was ready.
16: I thought it was going to be a real sermon. About
14: y'all was ready for the sermon.
15: I was ready for your message.
14: Turn down for what? All right. All minds clear.
16: Here we
14: find. What does that mean? John. What does that mean? Is our mind foggy when we go to church? What does that mean?
17: Yeah,
14: all minds clear.
17: Receive. Are you clear and ready to receive what I have?
14: Okay. Alright. Well, are y'all minds clear this morning to receive ignorance? Yes, Carl.
15: Well, I had a question. You play a deacon on the radio and you didn't know.
16: You was in a sermon.
15: Yeah, all minds clear. You don't know. your role.
14: Yeah, I just hadn't looked. There's a lot of stuff at the church, Carla. We've been doing it for years. I just don't know why we've been doing it.
15: Oh, just tradition. Just kidding.
14: Yeah, I still don't understand why we stick that finger there. Are we pointing to God? I mean, what are we doing with this finger?
15: It's part of the interruption.
2: Hold on, I'm coming through.
14: And who is the first person that stuck this finger up and said, "This is what we gonna do when we want to walk out"?
15: Some usher.
2: Yeah, that's a Black History question. See, now you're getting all into Black History. First of all,
16: church. Can you explain this to me, Shirley? Explain this to me in the church. Why did the choir have an A and B selection? It just can't be song one and song two.
14: See, right there. There you go.
16: I'm trying to figure out why my alphabet's important in here.
14: Inquiring Christians want to know. There you go.
15: Yes, we do. Because that's what we call it, and that's what it is.
2: Like, what?
15: What are these questions?
14: Okay, when I was growing up in church, we used to count the money. The deacons would count the money on the table, mm-hmm. and they would tell us how much money was raised for that Sunday, and they give it all away. We raised $92.24 for the bereavement offering, and mm-hmm. then for tithes we raised blah blah blah blah blah. Now all the money is being taken to the back. What is going on in the back? Why are we not counting it on the front table no more?
15: First of all, it's digital money now.
14: Digitally tell us what we've done today. Yeah.
2: Why you don't trust the deacons? You don't trust the people that are in charge of the money?
14: Marvin Sapp don't. He don't want you walking out of there. So what?
15: He's listening.
14: Okay. Hey, Marvin. That's my friend, brother. What's up, Sapp? I'm playing with you, man. Don't nobody walk out of here. Shut the door. Let the door.
15: Close it.
2: Well, demons are everywhere, even in the church.
14: Well, we know that.
15: Any more lessons?
2: Yeah. Let the church say amen. Yeah.
14: Amen.
2: All right. Coming up at 32 minutes after the hour, we will hear from a nephew. I think he's turned back to the nephew now. Run that prank back right after this.
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2: 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It is time for the nephew to run that prank back. What you got for us, Neff?
14: This right here is, I want my money back. I want my money back. I don't feel like.
2: You got stuck, huh?
14: Why they do that? They make it, does it sound better when they repeat it? You know, I feel a prank coming on. And this right here is, I want my money back. I want my money back. Turn to your neighbor. Turn to touch two people and tell them, I want my money back. Thank you so much. Here we go, cat dog. I want my money back. All right? All right.
3: Hello?
4: I need to speak to Sister Felicia.
3: Okay, who is this?
4: This right here is Glenn, all right? This is Glenn. Okay, I need to talk, this is Brother Glenn. Can I speak to Sister Felicia? But I have some plea.
3: Okay, sir. How did you get my number?
4: I got your number from one of the deacons at the church.
3: Okay, what deacon was that?
4: I don't even know the deacon name. What I'm trying to ask you, can you reimburse me for some money that I put in church on Sunday?
3: Okay, well, can you just calm down just a little, please, sir?
4: Look, are you the financial person at the church?
3: Yes, I am. So what can I do for you?
4: I'm trying to get my money back that I put in church on Sunday. I put $100 in church on Sunday, and I'm trying to get my $100 back.
3: Okay, well, did you not give from your heart?
4: I gave from my heart what I thought was going to happen, but it didn't happen.
3: Okay, help me help you. What you mean, what didn't happen? What didn't happen, sir?
4: Okay, pastor wasn't there. Pastor was not there on Sunday, and y'all had this guest minister come in who I didn't like him at all, but the offering was before he even got up to preach. So I didn't already gave my offering, which was $100, and then I didn't even know pastor wasn't there. You know what I'm saying? So here I am giving $100. I'm thinking, I know I'm going to get the word when pastor there. But y'all put this dude up. He coming from, don't nobody come from the book of Ruth no more. He was at Ruth, Leviticus. He was all over the place. I want to get my $100 back. I ain't giving to that.
3: Sir, do you not read the bulletin? I mean, how often do you even come to church?
4: I come to church often. I mean, what does got to do with anything?
3: Well, if you would come a little often and read the bulletin, sir, you would have known that pastor took a vacation.
4: He took a vacation, so everybody knew he wasn't going to be there?
3: Yes, sir. The regulars, the people that come regularly to church, they know that, sir.
4: Okay, well, I ain't know that, so I need to get my money back.
3: Okay, what I need you to do, though, is calm down.
4: I'm calm. I'm just trying to say I want to get my $100. I'm not giving that sermon I got on Sunday. I'm not giving no $100 for that.
3: Well, sir, I cannot give you $100 back, okay? We don't do no refund checks. I can't do that. Okay, I have to wait till pastor get back in because two people have to sign a check, so I can't even do that for you, sir. Matter of fact, I'm not even at work right now.
4: Okay, so how am I going to get my $100 back?
3: Okay, sir, why don't you just call the church on tomorrow, and then we can go from there, okay?
4: I'm not calling the church tomorrow. I tell you what, you know what I'm going to do? I'm going to come up there tomorrow, and you're going to give me my $100. Either it's in a check or it's in cash. But you, Sister Felicia Patterson, you're going to give me my damn money.
3: Hey, did you just cuss me?
4: Say what?
3: Sir, did you just cuss me?
4: I just told you that come tomorrow, I'm coming up there to get my damn $100, whether it's in a check or whether it's in cash. I don't care what it's in.
3: Let me tell you something, sir. You ain't getting nothing from us. How dare you call here and cuss me, asking for some money back. You don't matter. You're giving your money from your heart. It doesn't matter who out there preaching the word of God. You give because you love God. But have you ever thought to me like, I'll strip you naked? You hear me? You know what? You better be glad this ain't 20 years ago, because I'd have cussed you from A to Z. But thank God that he saved me, because you know what? I ain't going to cuss you. But I tell you what I will do, young man. Whenever I see you, what you say your name is again? What's your name?
4: I'm Brother Glenn.
3: Brother Glenn, when I see you, I'm going to give you the rap for the fellowship. Do you hear me? Come on, say something. Because that's how you treat God's people. You have been talking to me ignorant since I picked up the phone. You ain't say, hi, ma'am. How you doing, ma'am? Can you help me, ma'am? No, you just start cussing and hollering at me. You don't talk to people like that. You don't even sound like a Christian. Christians don't do that. Do Do you hear me, boy? Now, you want something from people, you ask. That's what the word said, you have not because you ask not. You don't call here hollering at me. Do you hear me?
4: I hear you.
3: Come call here cussing at me. Oh, Lord, help me.
4: Can I, Sister Felicia, say something else to you, if you don't mind. Can I say something?
3: You can't say nothing to me. But do you know what you need to do? Go get you some manners.
4: Yes, ma'am. But but it's one more thing I just wanted to say to you.
3: Ain't no one more thing.
4: Okay, but I just wanted to tell you this, Sister Felicia. I told you.
3: You ain't got nothing to tell me.
4: Yes, ma'am. But I want to say this, though. This is Nephew Tommy from the Steve Harvey Morning Show. Your girlfriend, Sister Doris, got me to prank phone call you. Sister Felicia.
3: Oh, my God. Whew. I am going to get Doris. Oh, yes, I am. Tommy,
4: Hello?
3: Is Steve in there with you?
4: No, ma'am. Steve is not in here with me.
3: Oh, yeah. I'm going to need to have a private moment with Sister Doris. Yeah, it's got to be private. Can't nobody hear, but I got to share with her. Yeah, it's going to just be me, her, and the law.
4: Sister Felicia, she told me, she said, my girlfriend is blessed, highly favored, saved. And she said, I want you to see if you can push her butt. Sister Felicia, you wrote it out. I'm going to tell you. But you, let me ask you something though. 20 years ago, you it'd have been a little different.
3: Oh, 20 years ago, I'd have picked you up and dropped you back down, looked at you and walked off of you after I got through cussing you out. But that was 20 years ago. Oh, thank the Lord for deliverance.
4: Oh, man.
3: Oh, Lord, my legs still shaking. Oh, Lord. Oh, Lord.
4: Let me ask you something, Sister Felicia. I got to ask you, what is the baddest, and I mean the baddest, radio show in the land?
3: Oh, I must say, the Steve Harvey Morning Show. Oh, yeah, you got me. You got me. Oh, Lord, you got me.
5: Why?
14: And there you have it. The stupid has begun, and we shall continue as we return. Thank you, Shannon Straubach. Yeah.
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0: 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Coming up at the top of the hour in entertainment news, Nolan Wells' mom posted a powerful message to anyone who is making light of her son's death. Donald Trump has an airport in Florida named after him, and a passenger almost gets sucked out of an airplane window mid-flight. That is all coming up at the top of the hour. Yeah, mid-flight, almost. Mm-hmm. Right now, time to ask, the Riddle and Junior. Here we go. This is from Rico.
1: Just change mine to really though.
0: Really though. I like it.
2: Me too.
0: All right, here we go. Time now to ask the really though. And Junior. Really though. All right, this is from Rico in Lafayette. Rico writes, I got on social media without telling my wife. She came across my profile and she's mad because I only post pictures of our pit bull and my workouts. I don't post pictures of my wife to protect our privacy. Why is she so concerned about what I post?
1: See, that's this new thing.
2: What's the new thing?
1: The whole posting with your spouse and do you do it, do you not do it? Because Jackie's always on me about, you didn't tag me on this. I don't know how to tag you. I know how to touch you. We can play tag at home, but I don't know how to tag you. I don't know
0: tag
1: how
0: all, it. This,
1: all this digital stuff. I have no earthly idea how to do that. So I'm sorry. I can't. So if I don't post you and the kids, it just, it's not me. It's not the love that I don't have for you. I just don't know what I'm doing. Okay?
0: And you told her that and she was like, ugh.
2: right.
1: She want to get with the girl that does the social media, but that, I need to talk to her. Okay, all right. Now you running my company. Go ahead, run it.
2: She her supervisor.
0: You need to get it together, nephew.
1: I'm sloppy with it. I am. I'm sloppy.
0: Junior, you look so much like Jason Weaver this morning. You really do.
2: The Shy Baby.
0: The From the Shy. Yes. Yes. Okay.
2: You know what the issue is here?
0: What?
2: You posted that pit bull. And you didn't post your wife, your girl. You didn't do that.
0: Oh yeah,
2: that's why she feel that way.
0: Yeah.
2: You mean to tell me you got more love for the dog than you do her? And she look at it like that. Oh, so you gonna put Butch up here, but I'm just gotta sit in the background.
0: Butch.
2: Yeah. So Kingy up here, I can't be on here.
0: Okay.
2: And that's an issue. Just put one pitch up there. Let this go away.
0: Okay. All right. Yeah.
2: Just one. You ain't got to do but one.
3: You learn it, Junior. Come on, married man.
2: I can't believe I said it.
0: You surprised yourself. All right,
1: Bobby. You scared me with Butch. I've been scared of Butch since the Little Rascal. I really don't.
2: Man, the dog named Butch. You chase me too, man.
0: Moving on to Angel and Laurel. Angel writes, my husband's mom did his laundry and cooked for him until we got married 6 months ago. I cook, but I refuse to do his laundry. Recently, she's been coming over to do it for him. Should I stop this mess or allow his mama to keep babying him?
1: Wash your man clothes?
0: He can't wash his own clothes?
2: That part.
0: Yeah.
2: What?
1: Carla, you wash your man clothes. Stop that. Y'all are cool.
2: Yes, I wash my husband's clothes, and he'll wash mine too.
0: Yeah.
1: Okay, he'll wash exactly. My clothes but why? Too. Why she can't step in and start washing her man clothes?
2: Because that's her rule.
0: That's what she
2: does not do.
1: Then ain't nothing wrong with my mama coming over here washing my clothes. Then.
0: Maybe she doesn't want the mom in the house washing his clothes. You know.
1: Well, if my mama ain't here, then I'm just going to have a bunch of dirty clothes, and I'm not going to do that. So I need some clothes clean. No.
0: He's a mama's boy.
1: She got to step in and start washing her man clothes. I'm sorry.
0: Or somebody should have taught him how to wash his own clothes.
2: Well, and the wife can teach him. She should teach her husband, too, how to wash clothes.
1: Listen, this late in the game, a man is not trying to pick up another.
2: How late is it? What time?
3: They just 40. Got married.
1: How old are they? 30, 40? I don't care how old they are. It's too late to learn how to do these clothes if you don't know how.
3: No,
1: to
3: it's not.
4: No, it's not.
1: Why wash she can't wash these even. Clothes?
4: Why can't wash he wash his clothes? Own? They can't. This shouldn't be a falling out point in their marriage. Yeah, laundry. Yeah. Why'd you get divorced? Laundry. No.
1: Well, then here go my mama on Wednesday then. My mama come over here on Wednesday and wash clothes.
4: You are a baby. You are a baby.
1: And I know how to wash clothes. Y'all know I do.
4: Okay.
1: But my wife washed my clothes. What is that? What is the problem?
4: And it's
2: but
4: okay.
2: You know how. Yeah. But you know how.
4: It's okay. Yeah. I don't mind, but you should at least know how to wash your own clothes.
1: Well, it's too. He don't know that.
4: And he's
1: going to bleach them colors and going to mess up all his clothes. Let the boy mama come up here and wash these clothes.
4: Yeah, take him over her house. Take the clothes over to the mom's house.
1: Oh, that is just.
4: He's a baby. He's a baby.
2: He's a grown man.
4: And yeah.
2: That's not the problem.
4: Acting like a baby.
2: What's wrong with you? Problem is, I'm going to tell you what the problem is. Okay, she refused to wash the clothes. Probably why he don't wash his clothes. Because the technology on these washing dryers is way too much for anybody. Man, have you seen the settings on these washing dryers? Yeah. I can't wash my clothes. That's why my wife do it. I used to on an old washing dryer. It just, pull the knob and the water come on. Oh, it's too much now. You got to hold, start, reset, and power at the same time to get water. Who know that? Yeah.
4: So that's why he doesn't wash his clothes.
2: Where do you have gentle on here now? As a button. What are we doing?
3: You need a college degree to wash.
2: You need a college degree and the manual. You gotta take a class for this. This is not regular wash and dry no more. They're not even tan no more. They either black or white now. This is not even tan wash and dry. That's what I know. I was in trouble. This is the man problem. It's the technology on these washer dryers.
4: Oh, gotcha. Okay.
3: Okay. Good point, Jim.
4: Uh-huh. Good point. Yeah.
2: I'm talking about from MIT. Right.
4: moving on to Newark. Carter in Newark. Carter writes, I've been saving money to buy my girlfriend an engagement ring, but she wants breast implants instead. Breasts are cheaper, but if we break up, I could get the ring back and sell it. I can't take the boobs back. So which one should I buy? Which one should
1: I? I got a prank about that.
4: You sure do.
1: I got a prank about that.
4: Listen. Which one should he do? Should he get the boobs or the ring?
1: Nah, get the ring, because you're going to be mad if everything go wrong, because you can't get them breasts back. I'm telling you, you can't get them back. And she's not going to pay you back for them.
4: If everything goes
1: you can,
4: wrong.
1: You can have the receipts and all that. You still not getting any breasts. You're not getting the breast money back. None of that. So you do better buying the ring.
4: Or break up and get a woman, with some bigger breasts.
1: I don't know. You can get a ring to wear on the breast. I don't care what you do, but I'm just buying the ring.
3: What's happening?
1: No, I'm just... What? They got breast rings, don't you? Don't they have breast rings? Yeah.
4: I'm like...
1: I mean, you're gonna have to let somebody see it to let them know we married, but I mean, if that's what you want to do.
2: I mean, yeah, we could get the breast and just tell everybody we engaged. I mean, that worked. Yeah. I deserve to be happy, too. I don't really get no, you get all the glory when you get the ring, but at least let me get something.
4: All right, thank you. That's today's Really Doe and Junior. Coming up at the top of the hour, we will have some entertainment news for you right after this.
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0: As we continue to pray for answers and for justice to be served in the death of 18-year-old Nolan Wells in Mississippi on July 4th, Nolan's mother, Christine Wansley, spoke out on Facebook about people making light of Nolan's death and joking about the tragedy. Wansley said, quote, "For those of you making light or joking about my son's death, I pray you never have to go through this pain. However, if you are ever in this situation or similar, I pray people give you grace. I pray that people will not joke about you losing your loved one. I saw the comments of two people that I went to high school with, and they were absolutely disgusting. I'll pray for you. Losing my son is not a joke. Hashtag justice for Nolan Wells. Hashtag forever 18. Wow. I mean,
1: why would you do that? Why would you do something ignorant like that?
0: Because people can be heartless and cruel. Just cruel. You know, cruel.
1: Let me tell you something. Let me tell you how serious. This is a real serious matter. And I'm so, it's got me a little to the point where I have, me and Jackie had to sit our son down because he's 15 years old.
0: Yeah. Mm-hmm.
1: And he has, you know, his, man, he plays with every race of that you can think of, right? Mm-hmm. So, but he goes on trips, he goes to hang out, he go to camps, he go to different places, and he might be the only black kid there. So now we got to have a whole different discussion because now we got him watching this story so he can understand that you got to be aware of all your surroundings, everything you're dealing with. You got to know what's going on.
0: And
1: you
0: got
1: to make sure nobody's trying to take advantage of you.
0: Mm-hmm. What's been the feedback from him?
1: Oh, he's watching. He's like, Dad, I get it. You know, that's the first thing kids tell you. Like, I get it. I said, no, you got to watch this. We're going to watch this whole story play out. You got to see this whole thing.
2: Mm-hmm. Yeah. And you do have to tell teenagers. You know, I went through that too, Tommy, with my daughter. She was a lot of times the only black girl,
1: right?
2: You know, in the group. And what we decided to do was I show up.
0: Yeah. Mm-hmm. Yeah.
2: You know, just to make sure that your child is comfortable, that they're aware. Because you're right. When you tell your son, I get it, Dad, I get it. Sometimes teenagers think they know everything, right?
1: Oh, they do.
0: Sometimes.
2: Yeah. And you try to tell them stuff and it's like, oh, I know. No, you don't know.
0: You don't know.
2: No, you don't know.
0: You have no idea.
3: Don't want to hear right now.
0: You
1: don't
0: know
1: because they ain't got it in your history book at your school. That's how you don't know.
2: Right. And they're not being taught that. So
0: here's my question. There are two, it seems like there's going to be now two different talks because every black family who has a son or daughter now has to sit their children down and talk to them about the police and what
1: we
0: do you do.
1: And
0: you have to have that talk. So now this is a separate or added talk that you got to have. You got to put this on there too now, which is,
2: correct.
0: You know, yeah.
2: Yeah.
0: This is the world in which we live. Yeah.
2: Yeah.
0: Really, really crazy. Yeah. In another post over the weekend, Mrs. Wansley said, "The internet is unhinged. To my family, friends, and to Nolan's friends, please do not engage and take care of your mental." Yeah. So there you go.
2: Absolutely.
0: Yeah. Good message. Good message from her.
2: And can we say this on social media? Please stop posting things you are loud and wrong. With this case.
0: Yeah.
2: You know, let the investigators
0: do their job.
2: The facts. Right. Let the facts come out about this case so the family can, you know, get true answers and a true investigation. Stop being loud and wrong and reposting things that you don't know. Just because it's on social media doesn't mean it's true.
0: Have a heart. Exactly. This family lost their son. Have a heart, okay?
2: Yes.
0: You know,
1: y'all already know, it's some cruel people out there, man.
0: Yeah.
1: They sit behind, those keyboards and they get the pecking on it and just say whatever they stuff that you wouldn't say out loud and stuff you wouldn't say into nobody's face. They say it on those keyboards because they can hide behind it.
0: And stuff you wouldn't want said to you or your family. How about that?
2: Surely.
0: You know?
3: It's sad when you hear white people say, white kids come up missing all the time. You don't hear us talking about it. What?
0: You know.
3: This ain't my child.
1: White kids didn't come up missing, hanging out with a group of black kids. That didn't happen.
2: That did. Well, and if it did, then they deserve justice too.
4: They deserve the same justice.
2: All we're saying is make it equal. If it's foul play, if a family suspects foul play, then they deserve an investigation.
0: It definitely looks like foul play.
1: Yeah, you know this foul play. Like. You find him. They got his phone. What the hell?
2: There are some questions. There are some
0: absolutely lots of questions.
3: Who in the picture did it?
0: That's where we are with the junior.
1: And it's all one of them.
0: Yeah.
3: He's one of them.
0: Yeah. We're going to move on now. Switching gears here. This is some crazy news out of Palm Beach in Florida. Palm Beach International Airport has been officially renamed the President Donald J. Trump International Airport. This change went into effect July 9th of this year following a state bill signed by who else? Florida Governor Ron DeSantis. It makes the very first time a U.S. airport, yes, has been named after a sitting president. New signage is currently being rolled out across the terminal and nearby highways, including Interstate 95. The full rebrand is expected or is estimated to cost around $5.5 million. $5.5 million for this. Yeah.
1: Ooh, we just be wasting money. They didn't drain the pool down there. Now it's down to no water. And they try all they
0: stuff. Oh, at the White House, yeah. yeah. All right.
1: Anyway, I'll fly into Fort Lauderdale.
3: Flying somewhere else.
0: Yeah.
2: MIA.
3: Welcome to Donald J. Trump International Airport. We are I can't hear all that.
0: You just ruined your trip.
3: Yeah, you be mad.
1: I'm ready to go back home.
3: Man, give me back to Bush.
0: Forget it.
2: Well, that's my luggage. After a president, too.
3: Yeah, but I can deal with that one.
0: Yeah. All right, guys. Coming up, a man almost gets sucked out of an airplane. We'll talk about that right after this.
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0: hear about this story. An airplane seatbelt has saved a man from getting sucked out of a window of a plane, of an airplane, okay?
1: Whoa.
0: So check this out. Last Friday, a Ryanair flight from Greece to Germany had a window to detach during the flight. Okay, we're in midair during this flight. The passenger seated next to the window was nearly sucked out. The incident caused a rapid cabin decompression, which pulled the passenger's head and his shoulders outside the aircraft at roughly 20,000 feet in the air.
2: God.
0: Can you imagine this?
2: Half your body is out there when they land.
0: Yeah, yeah. Luckily, he was still wearing his seatbelt, and it saved his life, needless to say. Passengers, and they helped pull him back in. The crew pulled him back inside the plane as oxygen masks were deployed. The plane had to be redirected back to Greece, redirected to Greece, where it landed safely. The passenger was treated for minor friction, burns, and shock.
2: This is a civil lawsuit,
1: right? I'm about to ask. You can do that?
2: Yeah, you can sue. You've been halfway. Okay,
1: so everybody
2: you
1: on the plane
2: halfway
1: can sue,
2: out
1: right?
2: the window. Yeah. You can sue.
1: Yeah, I'm going to share everybody on the plane to sue. Because if I wouldn't buy it, I want to be able to sue, though.
2: You can sue.
1: Yeah. See, it happened in 6A. I want to be able to sue from 26D. I want to make sure I can. Right. I just want to make sure. That's why I was asking. Do you have to be up there?
0: Yeah. Faulty plane.
3: Would you say, so, Junior, so, I was in the lavatory.
1: I was in the lavatory.
0: So do you guys wear your seatbelts all during
2: all
0: the flight?
2: Because I know God I'm going to fall asleep. You got to have that seatbelt on.
0: Yeah, thank God he was.
2: You don't want that middle seat, but that middle seat seemed to be the safest seat. It never happens from the middle seat.
0: True.
2: It's always on that window. You got to get that middle seat. Don't be scared of that middle seat. It's okay.
0: Now, Ryanair, have you guys ever been on Ryanair?
2: I don't even know Ryan.
3: I know they do have affordable flights around Europe. So
2: well, clearly they don't have these windows together if they just fly.
3: On this particular aircraft, there's a situation.
2: We got a window.
0: A window detached mid-air, mid-flight?
1: That's got to be scary.
0: Yes.
3: Scary.
0: And your head and shoulders are hanging out of the plane?
2: Yes.
0: And, I mean, just imagine that. Wow.
1: Well, I'm so glad those people grabbed that man. They say, put your mask on first. We ain't got time. We got to grab him.
0: Yeah.
2: I don't know if I could have grabbed him, y'all. I'm just telling you. I don't know if I would have been able to. I can't pull you back in here. Because now I got to get up to get you. Now I'm subject to be out this window with you. I don't.
3: So what if you were sitting right next to him, Tommy?
2: I'm going
3: to
2: hold your belt, but I'm not going to take my seatbelt off. I got your belt loop. I'm trying to hold on.
3: Your belt
0: coming up.
2: I got
0: coming
2: your
0: up.
2: Belt loop. I'm not going to take this seatbelt off and try to
0: glad
2: get the pulling
0: man
2: you back
0: was
2: in
0: saved.
2: Here. Now we both my side.
0: Coming up at 34 minutes after, we'll play a round of One Has to Go right after this.
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0: listen carefully, guys. One has to go. Universe Soul Circus, Barnum and Bailey, Cirque du Soleil. Which one?
1: Barnum and Bailey.
2: Oh, no, man. Do it again.
0: Universe Soul Circus. Barnum and Bailey, Cirque du Soleil.
2: I ain't getting rid of my people.
0: I love them all.
2: I tell you that. We ain't getting rid of my people. We keep Universe Soul.
0: So Universe Soul. Okay, that's okay. That's not going.
2: It could be Barnum and Bailey. Barnum and Bailey got to go.
1: They're gone anyway.
0: They're gone. We went to them when we were kids. Yeah.
1: Yeah, I've been.
0: They're gone just by default.
2: And we never
0: met
2: Barnum or Bailey. I never know who they were.
1: That ringmaster was just dry. Oh, gosh. And now.
0: All right. A lot of hot concerts going around the country right now. One has to go. Monica and Brandy, Usher and Chris Brown, Toni Braxton, and Cedric the Entertainer. Which one?
2: Wow.
0: I know, this is hard.
1: No, it's not.
0: Oh, it's not hard? Which one, Junior?
1: No, Usher and Chris Brown.
3: They gotta go. Lost your entire mind.
1: No, I'm not voting for two men with shirts off. I ain't doing that. You finna take my girl, break up my marriage. You ain't finna do that. Tony and Cedric ain't never doing that. Monica and Brandy ain't did that. But Usher, that's what Usher. You ain't feed my girl cherries. They ain't finna do all that. Why they can't go?
0: That's the one that has to stay. Okay,
1: you know, that's for y'all.
2: I think I'm with Junior. We keeping Monica.
0: Monica and Brandy.
2: We keeping Brandy for sure. We not getting rid of my frat brother Sid. That's out of the question. So,
0: and we love Toni Braxton. Yeah. So, wow.
1: Everybody else
2: all
1: got a woman
2: feeding
1: on the show except
2: all
1: energy.
2: That feeding these strawberries and all these couches swinging in, and y'all got all these.
0: Can't wait. Can't wait. Go ahead. What you got?
3: Usher staying with Chris Brown. They staying. I'm getting my Usher books. You know, he passed out the Usher money at the concert. Brandy and Monica, so I can sing every song word for word.
0: And the fashions. Don't forget about the fashions. Right. Yeah.
3: Throw on your King of Comedies. You can watch Sid. You can and throw on your Toni Braxton. Those two. Love them.
2: You do know you can't spend Usher money, don't you? You do know that.
3: I don't care.
0: Just skate up to me. I just want him to skate up to me. All right. One has to go. Above average height, handsome face, wealthy. One has to go.
2: I got to be. I'm keeping wealthy.
0: Yeah.
2: Right.
0: Okay, honest. So one has to go.
2: I got to be handsome, guys.
1: What's the point?
2: So you can be no ugly,
1: so
2: wealthy
1: below
2: person.
1: Average height and just handsome. Okay.
0: So you gonna be short, cute, and rich.
2: That's just me then. Okay. I take it.
0: Junior, same.
2: I'm not gonna be ugly for nobody.
1: I don't have to actually agree with Tommy on this. I'm just gonna have to be handsome. I ain't never been it. I just want to be it though.
0: You want to be handsome?
1: I want to see what that feels like.
0: Okay, so which has to go then? Wealthy or above average height?
1: I'm going to stay with handsome and wealthy. Just take the height. It don't matter.
0: Okay.
1: If you handsome, what? Nobody cares. If you handsome, don't nobody care about your height.
0: So right now, you guys just got to get some money. Okay, good.
2: If we wealthy, when we stand on our wallet, we sit.
0: That's what I say. You're so fine when you stand on your wallet. I say that. Yeah. All right, one has to go.
3: Have y'all seen Jeff Bezos and Elon? Thank you.
0: They're not cute at all. But it's all good.
3: Okay.
0: One has to go. Quickies whenever, early morning only, before bed only.
2: I need that quickie though. That's
0: so that's staying. One has to go. Early morning only, before bed only.
2: So it's gonna be
0: and quickies
2: quickie
0: whenever.
2: Early morning. Quickie early morning. I'm keeping
0: that's
2: those two.
0: Not on here.
1: Okay. You know, late at night.
3: Nobody
1: can go.
3: Ask you what time.
1: Yeah, late at night can go. Anyway.
0: Okay, all right. Yeah. Late at night can go. All right, you're really making this difficult.
2: I'm sorry. If it ain't about 6 o'clock in the evening, it's not happening. We too old for that, girl. It's time to go to bed. What are you doing?
1: Yeah. Can't embrace wait to know that 11 o'clock.
2: We got all this medicine on nice thing. You got to take yours. I got to take mine. We got time, baby.
0: All right, guys. Thank you. That's one has to go. Coming up next, the nephew and today's prank phone call right after this.
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0: At the top of the hour, it's my strawberry letter for today, and the subject is, I told him to hush. Okay. Mm. I told him to hush. We'll get into that, find out what that's all about in just a few, because right now it is time for the nephew and today's prank phone call. What you got now?
1: I got it for you, but before I do this, Junior, did McGregor lose this past week?
2: McGregor faked an injury, I think.
1: He faked it?
2: The fight didn't last for maybe a minute and a half, maybe, if that. Yeah,
1: he was acting like his knee hurt or something.
2: Like he hurt his leg. And then he just walked out the ring. But all that hype he was doing, yeah, it's all over. Yeah.
1: Mm-hmm.
2: Didn't look good at all.
1: Well, Junior, that leads me to the prank call. This is called Fight Night. Okay, that's what this is called.
2: Okay.
1: This is called Fight Night. So, Cat Dog, if you would, let's roll that tape.
3: Hello. Hey, I'm trying to speak to Troy. Yeah, that's me. Hey, Troy, how you doing, man? This is Kirby, man. I live a couple streets over from you. What's happening with you, brother?
4: Kirby.
3: Kenny. Gave me, you got Kenny, you know Kenny on your street, right?
4: Oh, yeah, yeah, I know Kenny.
3: Yeah, yeah, Kenny gave me your number, man. I wanted to reach out. I'm inviting a lot of people in the neighborhood, man, so I'm inviting a lot of people over to the fight party over here at my house.
4: Oh, yeah, yeah, I was wondering if I was going to watch it on fight, too, man. That don't sound like a bad idea, man.
3: Okay, well, listen, man, come on through. Everybody going to be getting here like around 7:30. And, man, we got food, we got liquor, margarita machine. My boy, he going to be on the grill with the burgers and the hot dogs, man. And one of my other partners going to be smoking some wings, man. So we good, man. So I'm just inviting a bunch of people in the neighborhood to come through.
4: Cool. You need me to bring something through, man? Some wine, anything? What?
3: Look here. Now that you mention it, man, we missing a little something. Let me ask you this here, Troy. You got cable at your house?
4: Yeah, I got cable here.
3: Okay, listen, here what we need, man. I got about 4,000 feet of cable cord. And what I want to do is come over there and hook up this cable cord to your house and run it two streets over to my house so we can watch the fight in the backyard.
4: Wait. Hold up, man. I know you didn't just say... Now say that again.
3: We got the food, the liquor, all of that, man. You know, a lot of people coming over. But see, the problem is I ain't got cable here at the house.
4: Well, how is you going to have a fight party and you ain't got no cable?
3: And that's what I'm saying. You asked me what could you help out with, so that's what I'm asking you. I used to work for the cable company. I know how to hook it up at your house. I know how to bypass pay-per-view. We're going to run it two streets, so I got a real durable cable cord. I got a big TV I'm going to put out in the backyard.
4: You call me and invite me to a fight party. Y'all ain't got no cable. Now you want me to do something illegal and run 4,000 feet of cable wire two streets over to my backyard, over the fence. I'm out here with these white folks. Get me put out. I'm already having a problem with my mortgage already. Now you want me to do something illegal or get me put out?
3: Okay, I understand that, dog. But listen, what I'm saying is, dog, we just talking about for a few hours. It ain't like we been doing it for a couple of days or nothing.
4: I don't know how you can even call up a cat, man, and invite him out to a fight party and you ain't got no cable.
3: Okay, but I invited you to. You finna get liquor and food and stuff, man. You finna have a good time. Do your part. Let me get a little bit of your cable for a couple of hours so everybody can watch the fight.
4: So you want to have a fight party at my house? Man, I don't know you like that.
3: I'm not saying we having it at your house.
4: My house, man.
3: We having it at my house. We just using your cable.
4: Man, I can't have no cable. I don't do nothing illegal, man. I'm not having no police in front of my house, man. I got a family now. I'm a family man. I get up every morning and go to work. I work hard.
3: I'm just telling you for a few hours, man, so everybody can see the Mayweather fight, man.
4: Man, you saying Kirby and Kenny, man, I don't really know y'all people like that, man. I don't know Kenny well. I just know because they keep a nice yard, man. I don't know y'all. I can't be having no laws and all this. My children running while this cable coming from my house. Like, I can't have that, man. I'm out here with these white folks. These white folks is not having it, man.
3: I understand all that, man, but I didn't invite all these people. I can't disappoint these people. I got to have the fight on at the house.
4: I understand your situation, my brother. I want to be at your house watching the fight, too. But I ain't nowhere in the world I'm going to have no 4,000 foot of cable running from my house. I can't see that one happen. I'm out here in the suburb now with a family now. I can't do them type of thing, man. I don't want no police. I don't want the cable people.
3: Hey, man, you're the only one in the suburb. I'm out here, too. What I'm trying to tell you is I'm not going to disappoint these people. Now, I want to have your approval, but I'm coming to hook this cable up.
4: You come in well to hook up a cable.
3: I'm coming to your house to hook this cable and run it two streets over.
4: Oh, so if I say you can't hook it up, you're going to come and hook up anyway. That what you're telling me?
3: I'm telling you I can't disappoint these people. I'm coming to hook this cable up, man, whether you like it or not.
4: Oh, now, if you put up in front of my I will fork down for the cable. It's going to be a guy. Right.
3: Hey, man, I can't disappoint these people. Now, I'm just trying to get you to show some love for 4 hours.
4: You ain't going
3: to
4: disappoint them. You don't have a show for them. If you come over my house, you bring them people you got over there with you so they can see a fight.
3: Hey, man, what are you saying? You trying to tell me you ain't going to let me hook the cable up when I get over there?
4: I'll stand up on it. I'll be waiting out there with no shirt and a shot. And you ain't going to land 15 rounds with me.
3: Hey, man, I'm not finna sit here and get it. Me, you was cool.
4: I'm cool to an extent, but you're not finna get me to break no law in front of my children out here, man. I'm 39 years old. I don't play them games, man. When I was younger, you may would have kind of coerced me with a lot of money, but hey, I'm not going for that route this time, brother. I'm not having all that activity going on in my house.
3: I'm coming over there, and I'm hooking up this table.
4: Well, you come on here, you too bad. I got something for you, Tuffy. You come on, I'm going to sit in front of my house right now. Tell your kid to come with it too, Mr. Curry. I got something for all y'all.
3: All I'm telling you is I'm coming over there to hook my table up so these people can watch fight.
4: Hey, well, line it up then. Yeah, you going to come take some care from my house, line it up. I'm going to have my wife take my hands up right now. It's going to be a fight.
3: I got one more thing I need to say to you, though. Is you listening?
4: I don't care what you say. You come in front of my house, you better bring some help with you because you ain't going to leave here. You come in front of my house with a cable cord. I don't give a who you is, and I'm going to whoop Kenny. And whenever I see him, I'm whooping him on sight. I don't care if my children in the car and his children in the car. And I'm going to whoop you if you come around here with that nonsense this time. You're going to hold some cable in my eye. I'm going to put something on you right here, man. You come out of my eyes right now with that.
3: I said I got one more thing to say to you. Are you
4: what you got to say?
3: Is you listening to me?
4: I'm listening.
3: This is Nephew Tommy from the Steve Harvey Morning Show. You just got pranked by your boy.
4: Who is? Who you say this is?
3: This is Nephew Tommy from the Steve Harvey Morning Show.
4: Man, I know you ain't called my phone, man. My blood pressure high there. You got me ready to squabble, man. I got bad cholesterol, man. You done raised my cholesterol level and everything, man. You got me ready to whoop somebody out here.
3: All right, man, I got to ask you this right here, Troy. What is the baddest, I'm talking about the baddest radio show in the land?
5: Man, the Steve Harvey Morning Show, man. Y'all crazy.
1: And there you have it, ladies and gentlemen. Thank you so kindly. Keeping stupid moving right along.
6: Yes,
7: you don't need it. You don't need any help.
1: Chi-Town, get ready, man. The nephew is coming to town. I will be there July 24th, 25th, 26th. Let me get my dates right. July 24th, 25th, 26th. Stupid is on the way. I just about sold out 4 shows. 1 Friday, 2 Saturday, and 1 on Sunday. And I'm going to give you something, Chi-Town, that most cities don't get. But you get to watch Tommy prank live right there on stage.
7: Oh, ooh, okay.
1: So it gets a little scary, but I pulled it off. So you got to be ye ready when you roll up in there. We're gonna do a little pranking for about 20 minutes. We're going to have some fun. But, yeah, the nephew will be pranking live on stage in Chicago.
7: That's going to be fun.
1: Or shut your mouth.
6: Somebody come. Well, you better be careful.
7: Either somebody going to jump on
1: yeah,
7: you.
1: Yeah, I don't yeah. think. I think what we're going to do, Carly, is, you know, those in the audience, let's not prank nobody from Chicago. Let's
7: oh, no. One of your,
1: yeah, let's prank one of your relatives that live out of the city. Let's not, yeah.
7: Yeah, it's going to be fun. Or you going to get somebody's going to jump on you. Those are your options.
6: In the Shy, baby.
7: Yes.
6: Shirley and I, born in the Shy.
7: We do not play.
1: Lord.
7: All right. Thank you, nephew. Nice. Coming up, it is my strawberry letter for today, and the subject is, I told him to hush. We'll get into it right after this.
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10: Okay, it's 78 degrees, 78 degrees. We have a heat advisory in effect until 9 p.m. today, okay? A heat advisory, so be advised. Mostly sunny, hot and humid, sticky, all that stuff. Getting up to 96 degrees today, but we may have some spotty thunderstorms kind of taking the temperature, or at least the humidity down a little bit. But again, it's getting up to 96. It's already 78 degrees. Partly cloudy, 75 degrees tonight. Partly cloudy on Thursday, getting up to 92 degrees. On Friday in the 90s and the 80s. Over the weekend with some shower activity. On the traffic scene right now, we have the George Washington Bridge about 40 minutes coming into town, about 45 to 50 upstairs actually. Lincoln Tunnel 35 minutes, Holland 45 minutes. Mass Transit on a close to schedule. Alternate side parking rules are in effect, and that's your traffic, that's your weather. 78 degrees. There have now been 3 fatal ICE incidents in 1 week, and now the Trump administration supposedly changing how immigration officers conduct themselves when involved in traffic stops with possible use of deadly force. Within 7 days, 3 men have been killed by ICE agents, one in Texas, one in Maine, and now one in Florida. ICE agents claimed that in all 3 cases, the victim supposedly posed a public safety threat, but the public's not buying that. An investigation is underway. And now comes word that President Trump's deployment of the National Guard, remember that, to Washington, D.C., is now being extended until Inauguration Day of 2029. About 1,000 armed and uniformed men were first deployed about a year ago and have been patrolling D.C. for about a year. Trump first called out the Guard last August after declaring it a crime emergency, despite the fact that numbers that show that violent crime in Chocolate City had reached a 30-year low. And now the about 1,000 or so have since climbed to about 5,000 at a cost to the taxpayers of about $3 million a day. A day. 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

0: 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We could be reading your letter live on the air, just like we're going to read this one right here, right now, and you never know, it could be yours.
1: It could be yours. Buckle up and hold on tight. We got it for you. Here it is, Strawberry Letter.
0: All right, nephew, thank you. Subject, I told him to hush. Dear Stephen Shirley, my wife's brother, Antoine, is separated from his wife and temporarily living with us. He owns an upscale barbershop and is considered one of the best barbers in town, but his customers know he's messy and repeats everything he hears. I slipped up and I had a conversation with him and I regret it. He told me about one of his friends that had a sexually transmitted infection, and he said the guy didn't know how he got it because he has never cheated on his wife. I got drawn into the story, and I said that maybe his wife is a cheater and gave him the disease. That was it. That's all I said, and Antoine agreed with me. My wife was there, and she agreed, too. The next day, I went by the shop, and Antoine was still talking about his friend's disease. He quoted me, and I told him to hush and stop being messy. It was too late. The next day, his friend with the disease popped up at my house, and he walked right in and threatened me. He told me not to ever mention his wife again or spread lies about her. I guess he forgot that I'm a retired police officer and I'm almost a foot taller than him. I told him he had less than 30 seconds to leave my house. I went to the barbershop and told Antoine to find somewhere else to live. That situation with his friend could have ended up really badly, but luckily, I kept my composure. Later on, my wife jumped in the mix, and she said that I did say that about the man's wife, so I have no right to be mad at Antoine. She can leave with her messy brother, as far as I'm concerned, and yes, I told her that. I am pissed with both of them. Am I wrong for telling Antoine to get out of my house? Absolutely not. You're not wrong. Of course not. It's your house, so it's your rules, as the saying goes, because you're right. That situation with the woman's husband, her little husband, could have ended very badly. I can't believe you held it together like that when he just walked up in your house and got in your face. Your wife is wrong for going against you, although maybe she was just being protective of her brother. But still, it's a no on how she handled everything. You don't go against your husband, period. Now, if Antoine can come to you like a man and apologize and stop running his mouth down at that salon of his, maybe you guys can work your situation out. But it's too heated right now. It really is. I'm sure he has somewhere else to go, so let him go there, because you and your wife are going to have to deal with what you said to her when you were mad and how she sided with her brother. Tommy?
1: You don't bring your STD behind to my house.
0: STI.
1: STI, STD. Don't get me to start calling out some names. STD,
0: alphabet.
1: Whatever you got, you don't bring your behind up at my house with it. You really need to be going to the clinic. That's where you need to be going. That should have been the first stop you made before you get it. Before you go start trying to check somebody, you need to get yourself checked. You need to go down there. You and your wife need to go down there and get yourself together. Why you ain't checking her? She seems to be the problem. And Antoine, let me tell you something. You can't stay here no more. Matter of fact, you need to stay with the STD people too. You need to stay with them at their house. Him and his wife. I'm sorry, Carl. I got to call. What you want me to call? Call it chlamydia. You need to stay with chlamydia.
2: Oh my
1: now,
2: gosh! If you're gonna stay. Oh my God! No, I'll go back to the acronym.
1: Go back to the STD. That's what I thought.
0: STI. That's sexually transmitted infection.
1: Okay. If you don't, you don't stay. You're not staying here. All right, Big Brother Gonorrhea. You're not staying here at this house. I'm sorry. Did I go too far?
0: Yeah, my breakfast.
1: Okay. You're walking around with this disease that your wife done gave you. You're walking around checking everybody and ain't got yourself checking. You need to get that in order. And you know what I don't understand?
0: What?
1: People talking about they got a upscale barbershop. Who got upscale barbershop and diseases with it? Who got all that? That don't make sense to me. Who has that? Who has an upscale barbershop with syphilis over there sitting in the chair?
2: Stop
1: this don't make
2: saying
1: no sense.
2: That. Stop.
1: What? Well, you know it's one of the three, Carla. Syphilis, gonorrhea, what was the other one? Chlamydia.
2: Stop.
1: It's one of them. So all I'm saying is that...
0: At least it ain't Cyclospora.
1: Cyclosporine. It's one of them too. They've been eating fruit with it.
3: Cyclosporine.
1: Okay. So y'all gonna start talking to them like they the kid. The committee, sit your little hand down.
2: And stop it, Tommy. Right.
1: Okay.
2: Now.
1: All right. Stop. All right. All right. All right. All right. So we were talking about these herpes. Let me see if I might get back to this shit. I'm sorry. My bad. What are we discussing? I mean,
0: it is an STI.
1: STI. Everybody don't know what that is. STI. See?
0: Sexually transmitted infection. I told you what it was.
1: All right. Now, Antoine is a big time gossiper down at the barbershop. Okay.
0: This stuff starts.
1: He's a big time gossiper down there. He got everybody business out in the street, and we've seen these kind of people before. He messy. All right. But let me just try to give you a little something. Black men don't tell other black men to hush. Hush is not a word we use. We don't use hush. Okay. We use shut the blankety blank up. We use that. You know what I'm saying?
0: Okay.
1: So hush, I'm a little worried about you. You know, here's what you got to understand about Antoine.
0: What?
1: Antoine living with you because of what? Because he divorced.
0: Yeah.
1: Why? Because he was over there messing with her.
0: Mm-hmm.
1: See, his ex-wife don't even want him. It's the reason why Antoine by himself and living at y'all house. Now he ain't got nowhere to stay. Therefore, now he got to find somewhere to stay. Hopefully, the guy that came by the barbershop talking smack, I guess he gonna have to stay over there with him.
0: Yeah.
1: What you think?
0: Yeah, he's out.
1: And be amongst the STD. Let me see how many more STDs
0: STI.
1: I can pull up.
0: All right, hang on.
1: I didn't get all of the names that I wanted to get.
0: Thank God. All right, coming up, we'll have part two of the strawberry
1: Chlamydia.
0: Letter response coming up at 23 minutes after the hour, right after this.
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16: Oh, when you get outside, you're going to discover that it's hot, hot, hot today. Heat advisory in effect. It actually started yesterday. It's in effect until at least 9 p.m. today, okay? 78 degrees already for this time of morning. That's hot, hot, hot. Mostly sunny. We're going up to 96 degrees today, but we got the humidity and all that stuff folded in, so it's going to feel really, really uncomfortable. There's a possibility of some spotty thunder showers that'll cool things down a bit, just a skosh. Partly cloudy, 75 degrees tonight. Tomorrow, Thursday night.

0: City budget mavens are predicting an even further loss of high earners in the tax dollars they bring in. But that remains to be seen. You know why? Because there's no other city like New York City. And finally, the Harlem community, please listen, and the black art-loving community all over the world, and I mean that, is mourning the passing this morning of the founder and CEO of the annual Harlem Fine Arts Show, Dion Clark, who joined the ancestors on Monday at age 71. Dion Clark started in radio and worked with me at WHN, which is now ESPN. He went on to work at Essence Magazine before founding the Harlem Fine Arts Show, which featured creative work from blacks all over the globe. It began its trek every February right here in New York City before traveling across the U.S. and later the Caribbean. Dion Clark leaves a lovely wife and three daughters. I don't have much more information right now, but I will report it to you as soon as I can. But for now, rest in peace, Dion Clark. My friend. WBLS HD1 New York.
1: Tri-State, we saw the talent you brought the first time around, and y'all set the bar high. 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

0: 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All right, it's time now to recap today's Strawberry Letter. The subject is, I told him to hush. Okay, so a man wrote in, a married man. His wife's brother, whose name is Antoine, is separated from his wife. So Antoine is living in this man and his wife's house. His wife is Antoine's sister. Okay, so Antoine owns an upscale barber shop. Somehow word got out that sexually transmitted infections are going around with this one particular client. And so Antoine told his brother-in-law, who he's living with, that that's the case. The brother-in-law said, well, maybe his wife gave it to him. All right. It got back to the husband. The husband came to the brother-in-law's house, who is a police officer, who is one whole foot taller than this husband. And he told him, don't keep his wife's name out of his mouth, more or less. So anyway, after all this stuff happened, the husband went and told Antoine he could no longer live in their house. So now Antoine has no place to go, and the husband doesn't care. The wife got on Antoine's side. Husband told her she could leave with Antoine too. And now the husband is asking, is he wrong for putting Antoine out? That's the case. Tommy said, upscale barbershops and STIs don't go together. And a whole lot.
1: That just doesn't seem like a combination to me.
0: And Junior, you say what?
2: As a person that has spent a lot of time in barbershops. My brother and them own a barbershop. My playbook mm-hmm. own a barbershop in Houston. I know what go on in the barbershop. Whatever happens, this is going to come out at this barbershop. Don't care if you lose your car, your job. Everybody in here know. But we definitely know if you got a STI and you come here, it's a lot of moving around. You ain't got that many friends in here.
0: Once
2: you come in, people start getting up. We got masks on. Everybody look like Michael Jackson. We all got gloves on. Everybody got a glove. We ain't touching you. You in the front of the barbershop, we all in the back. You come to the back, we go to the front. We're not being by, because we don't know how you got it.
0: Uh-huh.
2: Because you didn't do nothing wrong. You know, this is the problem. You ain't do nothing wrong. And everybody just said, well, ma'am, if you didn't your wife had it. Some way it got in there. I'll tell you what. You didn't get it by eating a salad. We know that. We didn't get that. We already got something for that. That ain't what happened to you. Somebody did something that we ain't crazy. No, you get in the chair. We brushing you off. We brush you off with a long handle broom. Just get all this hair off you. Get this hair off of you. We not touching you.
0: Leaf
2: we not
0: blower.
2: Doing this. You know what I'm saying? Every time you come around, people start scratching their neck. It's like, why am I itching?
0: They start itching. Itching. Yeah.
2: Yeah. Everybody, this is a real itchy letter. This is like, ooh, because something is wrong here. This is not normal. And yeah, if the dude with the STI, you have every right to talk to him in your house how you want to talk to him. You can't tell you don't bring your wife's name up no more in your house. That's crazy.
0: Right.
2: Is you crazy? And you in here infected? I'd have Lysol'd you down. You need to be quiet. Hush.
0: So,
2: coming in here contaminating my area. You going to Lysol you down.
0: Are we missing
2: the
0: point?
2: Take all this.
0: Mm-hmm.
2: And where's your antibiotics? You can't come here talking without your antibiotics. Where's your antibiotics at? You've been here free talking without antibiotics. Please take your pill every 6 hours. We know.
0: But are we missing the point, guys, that the man's wife is cheating on him?
2: No, we're not missing the point.
1: No,
2: he don't
1: want to
2: believe that. That's something he don't want to believe.
0: Yeah.
2: My wife would never. Mm-hmm. Oh, yes, she did. Where do you mostly get these STIs at? Anybody know?
1: No, I don't.
0: Where?
2: Okay, well,
1: where?
2: If anybody go in that back room at the strip club, have you seen them come out there scratching? Somebody's back there. And you're right back down there.
0: Oh, my goodness.
1: Is that where you get it at?
2: That's where they're coming out at. Your wife was back there in that back room down there. You ain't getting this at restaurants. Nope, they got health inspectors. They would have saw that.
0: So he's in denial then about his wife. He's in denial.
2: Yeah. He went to the restaurant and the health inspector would have saw that, turned that black light on. Who is that scratching? Look at all these scratch marks. It's him. is up. They would have been
1: checking
2: fine.
1: Everybody but his wife.
0: Yeah, he's everybody in denial about his wife. Yeah, he definitely is in denial.
2: How can you be that crazy? Not
0: yeah.
1: But didn't he say? Didn't he say, "Keep my wife out your mouth"? Don't nobody want your wife in their mouth.
2: Don't nobody even.
0: Oh my God!
2: You think you the only one you gonna be with her forever?
0: Don't ever. He told me not to ever mention his wife again and spread lies about her. That's
2: what
0: he said.
2: What was his wife name again?
1: No, that ain't what's been spread. That ain't what's been spread.
2: Yeah.
1: It's something else been spread.
2: Yeah.
0: Wow.
2: We're just trying to figure out what that is.
0: And how little is this man?
2: He and went where's to... your next doctor's appointment? What is that? You know that? Don't people know because you keep talking to us.
1: And you're too short for chlamydia.
0: Right.
2: Shut up. Oh, my God.
0: We need to see your papers, Junior.
2: Yeah, where's your paperwork?
0: This is a lot. And how did they find out?
1: You don't think it don't take long?
2: No, I said he was itching the whole time. Why is my... You just itching.
1: The first day he put that calamine lotion on it, thinking it was going to do it.
2: That
1: didn't work. First
2: the mosquito bite poison.
0: People still use calamine lotion.
2: I saw these black bumps breaking out on your face. Why are these black bumps showing up? What is this on your face?
3: Shut up, Junior.
0: This
3: don't
0: is
3: say
0: too much.
3: Else.
0: Yeah.
2: We're just looking at you. Break down.
0: All right, guys. Listen. 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
2: Why your big toe black?
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0: 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It is time now for Junior and Sports Talk Junior. What you got for us?
1: Well, sure, let me tell everybody about a couple of shows I have coming up. First of all, August 15th in Jackson, Mississippi, I'll be at the Thalia Mara Theater in Jackson, Mississippi. Hello, my man, Tony Roberts, man. Tony Roberts. Ooh. That's a fool. Crazy.
2: He is a fool.
1: Crazy fool.
3: That boy's straight ignorant right there.
1: Then we're going to backdoor it again with your man right here, Mark Curry. Mark Curry, ignorant. You talk about straight ignorant.
3: Mm-hmm. Flat foot funny. Yes, sir.
1: And then TK Kirkland, also another one.
3: Mo ignorant.
1: And then I'm going to be hosting it. And that's right, going to be on August 15th.
3: Stupid ignorant.
2: Yes.
1: And then on August 22nd, I will be in Lansdowne, Pennsylvania. And everybody in the Philadelphia area, come on out to the Lansdowne Theater with Earthquake, Kim Whitley, my man Guy Torrey, and Darren Fleet will be hosting along with myself, man. We're going to have a great time. So everybody, all the tickets are available on Ticketmaster.com. That's what we're going to be doing.
2: All right, Junior.
1: Thank y'all. Let's get to it. The ESPYs are tonight. Anybody excited? It's sports' biggest night.
3: We didn't know it was coming on, and wouldn't know if you didn't tell us.
1: Well, you know, it's coming on tonight, but you know, of course, you know, the New York Knicks is gonna be a big feature of this. They probably gonna win some awards. You know, Miles Garrett, you know, you got Aja Wilson. You know, they got some people in there I didn't know that was going to be in there, like some people from skiing. I can't say their names. They from other countries. Cross-country people, you know, stuff like that. It's very, very different. It's not going to be what y'all think it is.
3: Who's hosting?
1: Very, the young man from Saturday Night Live. He does the Manifesto impression. Carlos or something like that.
2: I don't know. Let's see.
1: Can't think of his name is. But I want to ask y'all a question, though. I do have a question I want to ask y'all. If you could sit down with your favorite athlete, who would your favorite athlete to sit down and talk with? Who would be your favorite athlete?
2: Michael Jordan.
1: Okay, sure. That was easy for you. Michael Jordan.
2: Yes.
1: Carla.
2: Favorite athlete, either Serena Williams, and I love LeBron James.
1: Serena Williams.
2: But if I sit down with LeBron, Savannah has to come. Savannah James.
1: Okay.
2: Yes, because I love her too.
1: Tommy, who would you sit down and talk with, Tommy?
3: See, it would be Tiger. Somebody got to talk
1: to
3: Tiger. I want to sit down with Tiger just to give him some direction. Just that's all. Just some leadership.
1: What would your advice be to Tiger? What would you
3: listen? Get a driver. Okay, that's the first thing. I'm not talking about the one in your golf bag. Get a driver.
1: Not the one in your golf bag. Get a driver.
3: Get a driver. We're going to start with that.
2: Start there. LeBron or Serena, how did you know you were going to be the GOAT? When did you know this greatness that you had?
3: When he was 17 on school.
2: Right.
1: When you were everybody. Right. When he was averaging 50 at 15, you probably had a good idea.
2: All right.
1: Go ahead, Shirley.
2: Thank you, Junior. Coming up at the top.
1: Say nothing about Mike.
2: Coming up at the top of the hour, a wife wants to know who called her husband twice around 4 a.m. We'll talk about it right after this. Yeah.
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1: Okay, the temperature is remaining at 78 degrees for now, but it is going up. Believe me, it's going up. It's going to really feel very, very, very uncomfortable today. Got the free H's, heavy, hot, humid, all that kind of stuff. Getting up to 96 degrees would feel more like 100, okay? Then maybe a thunderstorm or maybe a split thunderstorms later on this evening, cooling things down to around 75 degrees. Tomorrow, Thursday, 92 degrees in the 90s on Friday. And then we get into the 80s with some spotty showers on Friday and the weekend. On the traffic scene right now, we have the outbound of Staten Island bound Gowanus slow into Dyker Heights, a left lane block there. The westbound LIE slow into Francis Lewis Boulevard. There is construction, late construction, in the right lane. Lincoln Tunnel about 45 minutes. By the way, GW Bridge about 40 minutes. Holland around 50. Mass Transit on a close to schedule. Alternate site parking was in effect. And that's your traffic and that's your weather. And this is Ann Tripp. A black man sleeping at a bus station in North Carolina was forced to defend himself the other day against a ridiculous accusation by a white police officer. This took place in Raleigh, North Carolina, when a black man named Dan McKenzie was rousted from a nap. The cop claimed, oh, you're causing a commotion. Some black travelers nearby said, how's he causing commotion when he's asleep? And the police officer shot back with a nasty attitude. Things like kind of cooled down later on the situation when a black female officer and a black security guard approached, and the black man said, officers, may I close my eyes and fall asleep? And they agreed yes, so no citation was needed. So the white cop was forced to move on to use someone else to feel powerful. And the beat goes on. The U.S. Treasury's announced two commemorative actions connected to this year's celebration of the 250th anniversary of the Declaration of Independence. One, Donald Trump's signature is going to be on all new paper currency, and Trump's likeness will be the face of a new batch of $1 coins. Treasury Secretary Beth Bissett says that while images of living people are reserved for special coins, signatures can adorn paper money if they're for a special occasion. WBLS HD1, New York.
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11: I woke up at 4 a.m. and my husband was on the couch knocked out wearing his headphones. His phone was in his hand and I noticed that he had 2 missed calls from a number that wasn't saved in his phone. I'm guessing he was on the phone with a woman and fell asleep and she tried to call him back twice. I wrote the number down, but I'm scared to call or text that number. I am scared of what I might find out. Should I send a text or call that number or let it go? Wow.
12: Oh, Lord. Yeah. These women with these, they want to be CSI. Then they get the information. Now they want to hold it. I don't know what you want to do with the information. I say you let it go.
11: Of course you would say that.
12: You know what, though? I shouldn't. It don't even matter. You finna call this number. You gonna call our text.
11: And she should.
12: You gonna do it. You gonna do it. So you gonna find out whatever it is going on. And now, but I want to ask you this though. Then what? What you doing after that?
13: What you doing right after that?
11: Well,
12: right after that.
11: She's got to process it. Yeah. And what, Carla? What were you gonna say? Go ahead.
14: Well, first of all, we gonna call.
11: Yeah, what you write the number down for?
14: And when she picks up, hello.
12: Yeah, see, that sound.
14: Yes, hello, why are you calling my husband at 4 a.m.? And then you call them back. What's happening? So we have that conversation. Then after she gives the information that she's going to give, then I do the rest of the information and conversation with my husband about his conversations at 4 a.m. with
13: another
14: woman. That sounds
13: so irresponsible.
11: And about him being on the couch with his headphones on, with his phone in hand. What are you doing?
14: Hiding.
11: Yeah,
14: hiding
11: for sure.
14: Audio.
11: Yeah. No.
12: I think that man was watching a movie. That's what I think. I think he was watching Netflix or something. He was like, that's what I do at 4 in the morning. I watch Netflix. I think he was watching a Netflix movie.
14: And the star of the movie called him.
11: Okay.
12: It could have been. You know?
14: It could be. Hey, what are you talking about?
13: Why you just don't? Why she just can't let it go? Here's my question. Where you find a pen at 4 in the morning? Don't nobody find pens at 4 in the morning to be writing nothing down. Look, I've been looking for, I can't find a pen until at least after 8. And never before 5.
12: Why she said she wrote the number down.
13: Yeah, you wrote the number down. And he was talking about, when you found a pen right then?
15: You're so stupid.
11: She sleeps with a pen. She sleeps with her pen.
13: Come on now.
11: All right, you think she should let it go. Wrong answer, guys.
14: Nah.
11: All right. Yeah. All right, we have time for another one. This is from Tanhula and Petersburg. Tanula, I don't know. I spent a weekend with a new guy and we stayed in our suite most of the weekend since he is married. From Thursday to Sunday, he only showered one time. I kept teasing him about getting in the shower with me and he said no each time. He said his deodorant lasted 72 hours and he was mostly lounging around, so he didn't need a shower. I didn't smell him, thank goodness, but I think it's gross. He's perfect in every other way.
14: Is he? Really.
11: Should I overlook this? Okay, how is this married man perfect that doesn't shower? Nasty married man.
12: How are we overlooking this?
11: Ew.
14: This is nasty. So,
12: What deodorant is 72 hours, though? Which one is that?
11: I don't know.
12: I don't even want to try that.
11: Even if it says it, we're not doing that.
14: So let me get this straight. The problem for you, Tommy, is his hygiene, not the fact that he's married.
12: Huh?
14: His hygiene. That's your issue.
11: Her issue.
14: And her issue. Not the fact that he's married. That's not a problem.
12: That's not what we're concerned about. She's concerned about how he smells. That wasn't the subject at hand. The subject at hand was him and this 72-hour deodorant. I don't know if this is Tussie mixed with Mitchum. I don't know what he got on. I don't know what this is.
11: Take your nasty self back to your wife. Junior, quickly, anything to add?
13: Everything Tommy just said, it makes sense to me. It's not the subject at hand.
11: All right, guys, thank you. Coming up in 20 minutes after, we'll have more of the Steve Harvey Morning Show right after this.
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0: It is 78 degrees. We have a heat advisory in effect until 9 p.m. We're getting up to 96 degrees later on today. On the traffic scene right now, we have the outbound at Staten Island bound going on a slow into Dyke or Heights where the left lane is blocked. And we got some late construction sitting in the right lane on the westbound LIE at Francis Lewis. Bad place for it this time. GW Bridge around 40 minutes coming in. Lincoln, 45 minutes. Holland, the big 5-0. Mass Transit on close to schedule. Alternate side park rules are in effect, and that's your traffic, and that is your weather, and this is Ann Tripp. There have now been three fatal ICE incidents in 1 week. Now the Trump administration is supposedly changing how immigration officers conduct themselves when involved in traffic stops. Within 7 days, three men have been killed by ICE agents, one in Texas, one in Maine, and now one in Florida. ICE agents claimed that in all three cases, the victims were supposedly posing a public safety threat, but the public's not buying it. An investigation, they say, is underway. And there will be no turning back the clock if the House has its way. The House passed a bill yesterday that would make daylight savings time permanent. A lot of folks have said, oh, please make it permanent. Proponents, including the White House, argue that the change would provide more daylight during times that Americans are most active. And the vote was like 308 to 117. By the way, they're calling it the ditch the switch kind of legislation. WBLS, HD1 New York.
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1: Okay, and you listening as the temperature has gone up now to 85 degrees. It's really, really hot out there. Okay, oven we're talking about, mostly sunny as well. And we have a heat advisory in effect until 9 p.m. So please, just be careful. 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Find out where the nearest cooling center is to where you live. And please go over there. Save your life, your pet's life. Be very, very careful because this is dangerous weather. Going up to 96 degrees later on today. Maybe a spot shower or thunderstorm will cool things off, but right now 85 degrees on the traffic scene. Right now still have that outbound or Staten Island bound problem at Diker Heights in the left lane, and some late running construction actually on the westbound LIE at Francis Lewis. Mass Transit on a close to schedule. Alternate site parking rules are in effect, and that's your traffic and that's your weather. It is 85 degrees. Please be careful, loved ones. Condolences are flooding in this morning from the Harlem community and the black art-loving community all over the world, and I mean that, over the passing of founder and CEO of the annual Harlem Fine Arts Show, Dion E. Clark, who joined the ancestors on Monday at age 71 due to pancreatic cancer. Dion Clark started in radio. He worked with me at WHN, which is now ESPN. He went on to work at Essence Magazine before founding the Harlem Fine Arts Show, which featured creative work by blacks from all over the globe. It always began its trek right here in New York every February before traveling across the U.S. and later the Caribbean. Dion Clark leaves a lovely wife, three daughters. I don't have any further information right now, but I will definitely report it to you as soon as I get it. Until then, rest in peace, Dion Clark, my friend and practically my brother. WBLS HD1 New York.
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Holly and Kelly working on that dilemma. Hey, I don't have any dilemmas. We are halfway through the week. I am already amped up. Got the coffee over here to my left. And baby, I'm ready to party. We're commercial free on this Deja Vu show. So let's run it through. Got a little Keisha Cole, some Whitney, some Shaggy. Gonna tap in with Lauryn Hill. Jersey, stand up and represent right now with WBLS. The show is on.

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2: Yeah. You know what? I like the place. No diggity, no doubt. Play on, play it. Play on, play it. Yo, Dre, drop the verse.

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What are you doing with those kids? Hey, don't forget they have that nyc.gov/summer. It's a whole website for the kids to go and check out things that you can take them to do, free things, museums, all kinds of cool stuff. So make sure you check it and keep those kids active, all right? Now let's get active back into this music. No diggity, no doubt. It's WB.

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0: WBLS wrapping up that commercial-free hour. Big birthday shouts going out to everybody celebrating. Basketball star Damian Lillard is 36. Millie Jackson is 82. The world's oldest teenager. We're talking about Jim Jones. He's the big 5-0. Brian Nelson Green is 53. Stokely from Mint Condition is 59. Sherry Headley is 63. Juju Watkins is 21. Forrest Whitaker is 65. And Eddie Griffith turns 58. Now, after all those birthdays, who's celebrating on my Deja Vu lines?
1: Hi, I want to give a birthday shout out to Arlene's my Trini girls.
0: All right, we got it. 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
0: And how are you showing love to Arlene today? Are you going to do something for her? What are y'all getting into?
1: 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We're going to be outside.
0: Outside, baby. That's what we're talking about.
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all telling you to get busy. I already told you to get busy. I am getting busy. It's WVLS of the Deja Vu Show. We've got Prince this hour, Ashanti, and if you want to add to my list, just let me know, all right? We're keeping it twisted right now. Keith Sweat in your no-repeat workday.

getting that money on WBLS and getting into everybody's business as we spill this tea about your favorite celebs on the Deja Vu show. And lots of our faves showed up for Jay-Z's concerts, right? Well, Teyana Taylor, of course, she's that hot chick.

0: If she did have stage fright, we're talking 40-something thousand people. She probably hasn't performed in a large space like that in a long time, and she has suffered from hearing loss. So judging by how y'all dogging out Teyana Taylor, if she had gotten one thing wrong, y'all would have been clowning. No wonder she has stage fright, allegedly. Try a little kindness to people, all right? Hey, that's all of your tea for now.
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WBLS. Listen, you'll be able to rock with her man, Nelly. We've got tickets for you to go see him at Pass the Mic. DJ Cassidy's doing a Pass the Mic this fall. I'll keep you posted, and you keep listening to WBLS for your chance to get up in there before the tickets even go on.

0: your knowledge is power on this Deja Vu show, because you will be entertained and informed on this show. Shouting out Mary Lou Williams. Have you heard of her? Yeah, she was an American jazz pianist, arranger, and composer. Get this. She wrote hundreds of compositions and arrangements, recorded more than 100 records, and she wrote and arranged songs that we know as like hits from artists like Duke Ellington, Benny Goodman, Thelonious Monk, Charlie Parker. These were her students. These legends of the game got a lot of their influence from Mary Lou Williams. Now, one of the reasons you might not know her name is because she converted to Catholicism and started to live a life just following Christ. So she started doing masses and music for the Catholic Church, the first Black woman to do something like that. Her legacy should be studied. Now, you go check her out. Remember her name, Mary Lou Williams. That's your WBLS Knowledge is Power.
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Drake, What's My Name. Oh my gosh, I think she might have got the bug. She was back on stage a couple days ago. I'm thinking, I'm manifesting, hoping that your girl Rihanna's hitting that studio up. It's Deja Vu, hitting the studio with all the music this hour, commercial free, and I'm giving away tickets for Curl Fest in about 15 minutes. We've got LL Cool J, Ja Rule, Janet, and here's Monica on WBLS.

Hey, I got some tickets for Curl Fest right now. You got to do this. 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Go to my page at Official Deja Vu Show. Put in there what Solange said about her hair. Solange had a whole song about it. She said this about her hair. Slide in the DMs at Official Deja Vu Show, and I'm going to pick somebody to go to Curl Fest next weekend.

0: our winners of the contest, doing your thing on our IG. Meantime, doing your thing on our BLS lines. I asked the question, would you rather be caught in a food fight or in a water balloon fight? So what you saying?
1: Water balloon fight.
0: Why?
1: Less messy.
0: You said less messy?
1: It's less messy. I do not want food thrown at me. Water, yes. I shower, I bathe. Give me water over food.
0: I know that's right. What's your name?
1: My name is Denise.
0: Hey, get like Denise. Keep chiming in for some what you saying. 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

fresh and so clean. Listen, I have all these clothes I haven't worn anywhere. I'm about to be so fresh and so clean, overdressed for no reason. I figured might as well do it. I told y'all I'm about to put that stuff on. I am. Meanwhile, I'm putting on your favorites this hour. You like Deja? What do you have? I have Tevin Campbell. I got New Edition. And I got Mariah Carey for all my dream lovers. Checking out WBLS.

0: spilling that tea about your favorite celebs, I saw that your guy, rapper Gunna, who used to be a little, you know, chunk, he is on the cover of Men's Health, looking right nice and spiffy. Meanwhile, we're looking at your girl, Megan Good, who says that now that she's been divorced from Devon Franklin, that was the biggest blessing. Well, I guess so. She's all happy and booed up married with Jonathan Majors. Now, does that happiness include a baby bump? I don't think so. Y'all saw some kind of picture, and she had to calm me down and be like, no, that's not what we're doing right now. Meantime, what's your girl Kim Kardashian doing? She's been kind of low, right? Low for a minute with her relationship with Lewis Hamilton, who, by the way, used to date Nicole Scherzinger, who looks just like your girl Kim Kardashian. But hey, whatever makes them happy. But it seems like they really are happy and they're bringing the families together. Okay, I see y'all. Might we be hearing some wedding bells soon? I don't know. I'm not pushing all that. I'm just pushing the tea that I heard. Hey, listen, that's all for now on WBLS.
1: 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I'm dropping all your favorite slow jams like this. So lock in with me, New York, New Jersey, Connecticut. It's The Quiet Storm, baby, on New York's number one for R&B. 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

those wild thoughts. And if you thought I was finished giving out tickets, baby, think again. I've got tickets right now for DJ Cassidy's Pass the Mic Live at Mohegan Sun. Get at me if you want to go rock with Busta, Fat Joe, and Jada. Ja Rule and Nelly, Busta Rhymes, I Need to Know. He said he had us all in check, but before that, what was his battle cry? What did he say? Holla at me, slide in the DMs at Official Deja Vu Show on IG.

0: Boyz II Men with That Water Runs Dry on WVLS. And we're not running dry when it comes to the words of encouragement. Our listener, Sonia, dropped some good stuff on us just yesterday. 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

Rewind, talking those differences. I wonder what the difference is now that he's about to get married to somebody else who's only like 28 years old. Say what? You do you, boo. Hey, it's Deja Vu up in here doing what I need to do to get you through your workday. Like, play your music from Missy Elliott, Kelly Rowland, Sean Paul. It's all wrapped up this hour on WVLS with Whitney Houston.

0: Vogue, hold on. It's WBLS, holding on and giving that hustler's tip so we can work what? Smarter, not harder. And here's a tip that you need to have stashed ready and handy. Your story. This is what you got to have. How did you get into your business? Why did you get into it? Have it succinct. Don't go into, well, way back, you know, such and such and such. Nobody has all that time. And it's not quite an elevator pitch, but it's a little more in depth, but it's not super duper long. Talk about how you got into your business, why you love it, and who you are helping so that dot, dot, dot. You need to find out what your so that is. Why are you doing this? That is the reason that people are going to buy from you and connect with you when they hear your story. So your homework, my friend, is to learn your story and share it. Hey, make sure you're following me at Official Deja Vu Show. We're going to do some biz basics for all my United Nation of Hustlers. You just keep it here on the Deja Vu Show with WBLS.
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Roman giving you that motivation. Listen, look at her body. That's motivation for me to go and join somebody's gym. Have y'all been working out this summer? Or have you been like me, just cheating and eating ice cream? Come on, keep it a buck with me, for real. Matter of fact, let's meet at somebody's ice cream shop and then we can make our plans to work out.

0: says, hey, that's going to do it for me, Deja Vu. I am out of here. I got things to do, get ready for. My girl Jill Scott is actually going to be in town tomorrow. Are you ready for the show? You got your outfit? Because I've got some tickets to blast out right before I get out of here, which is now. That means slide in my DMs at Official Deja Vu Show. Put Jill, type the word Jill, and I might just pick you to go to the show tomorrow. Make sure you're ready when I hit you up, all right? 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Just Nick is up next with more music and more tickets and more of your favorite jams.
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2: Tri-State, we saw the talent you brought the first time around, and y'all set the bar high. 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

107.5 WVLS, what's up? Happy Wednesday. It's yours truly, Just Nick, kicking off 107 minutes of back-to-back R&B. Y'all know we're commercial-free every day at 3 o'clock. Let's kick it off with my favorite group next. It's BLS.

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1: Yo, shout out to 50 Cent. He is in his acting bag, his director bag, his producer bag. You know, he's got this new show called Fightland getting ready to come out. And if you want to check out the special screening of that and the cast of Raising Kanan, you're going to get to do that at ViewerCon, which is going down at the NJ Pack July 18th, just 3 days away. It's got Taye Diggs, Joy Reid on that panel. And I've got tickets in my 4 o'clock hour. So

Nothing but vibes. Commercial free right now at WVLS. I know this is random, but why y'all ain't tell me Shakira is in town? She did a whole show yesterday, brought out Wyclef. I heard it was off the chain. I'll tweet it for you.

in East Rutherford, New Jersey at the MetLife Stadium, August 7th and 8th. And I just saw this clip of Usher with his butt out. I was like, is that what we doing on this concert? Are you going to be there? Keep listening to Win Your Tickets.

107.5 WVLS. It's just Nick, and ViewerCon is going down at the NJ Pack July 18th with Taye Diggs, Joy Reid, Bevy Smith, to name a few. And if you are trying to be in the building, hit me up 212-545-1075. Looking for caller number 7.

0: To the Queen Bee, Lil' Kim, and 50 Cent. It's 107.5 WBLS inside the Just Nick Show. And 50, I see you out here. You know, the cast of Raising Kanan is going to be at the NJ Pack for ViewerCon, and they're also going to show a special screening of his latest show called Fightland, which is all about boxing, man. 50 is in his bag right now. I've got a pair of tickets right now to give away. Who wants to go? WBLS, hello, who's this?
1: This is Shanice Freeman.
0: Hey, honey, where are you calling for today?
1: I'm actually in the car, but I'm from Jersey.
0: That's what's up. Well, you right there where all the action is taking place, and you're calling number 7.
1: Am I?
0: Yes. Congratulations. You're going to check out ViewerCon with a guest. It's July 18th, just 3 days away at the NJ Pack. It's got Tay Diggs, Fine Behind, going to be there. Joy Reid.
1: Oh, my God.
0: Mayor Raj J. Baraka, Karamo Brown, Bevy Smith, and the cast of Raising Kanan. Plus, you get to check out a nice screening of the new Starz show, Fightland, produced and directed by my guy, 50 Cent. So, congratulations to you, honey.
1: Oh, my goodness. Thank you.
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0: 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What's up? 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

What's up, beautiful people? It's Just Make a WBLS. I love you, and that's on G-O-D. It's time to affirm ourselves, and I saw this quote that hit my spirit. It said, even in a saturated market, God will make room for you. And that's a word somebody needs to hear today, because have you ever looked around and thought, there are way too many people doing what I want to do? Too many podcasts, too many businesses, too many creators, too many dreamers. But here's what I've learned. God never asked you to compete for a place He already prepared for you. A crowded room doesn't intimidate Him, and it shouldn't intimidate you either. He doesn't need someone to move over to make room for you. What He does is He creates a space that didn't exist before. So this is your nudge to get out there and start that business, start that podcast. Time is of the essence, baby, and what's meant for you won't pass you because someone else got there first. Your assignment is your assignment and has your name on it only. Let's affirm, I don't compete for my purpose, baby, I walk in it. God is making room for me to be exactly where I'm meant to be. Take that marinade on it. Coming up, I got the latest joint from Dave and Tim's. Rain Dance is climbing up the charts. And did you hear what Robin Thicke said lately about why he took his hiatus from music? Man, I felt so bad for him. I got it coming up next on BLS.

let's get the party started. See you at the bar, you was hardly talking. That's when I knew that your heart was scarring. Friends to lovers need a part to star in. Like, wait, babe,

0: Robin Thicke for you on 107.5 WBLS. I am Just Nick. You know, I had him on my show not too long ago, and we sat down and did an interview. It's still up on our YouTube page, WBLS. But recently, he talked at a concert about his hiatus and why he took a break from music. Here's what he said.
1: Difficult challenges in my life. I got divorced. I got sued. My beloved father, Alan, passed away suddenly. We miss you, Pops. We love you. God bless you. And then my manager passed away, and then my house burned down. Word. Then my house burned down. Then my beloved mentor, the man who taught me everything I know, my creative partner, Andre Harrell, he passed away. We love you, we miss you, Andre. So I had this really bad string of luck year after year, man, and I almost lost hope, you know, I almost lost faith. And, you know, my message to you tonight is no matter how rough the road gets or how tough the times get, don't ever lose faith in yourself and don't ever lose faith in God.
0: That's another word for you, man. Listen, continue prayers for Robin Thicke. You know, he's got new music out, doing these shows, getting back to the grind, and life sometimes will hit you heavy, but you gotta keep faith and keep on going. And that's what I'm gonna do. Let's keep the show going. I got some total on the way. Fat Joe, Whitney Houston, and tickets for you to go check out Curl Fest for all my natural hair men and women out there. Details up next on VLS.
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That is Usher's new artist called J Don. He's been around for some time doing stuff on Disney. He's got some pipes. I believe Usher wrote that song himself. What's up? It's just Nick hanging out with you on this Wednesday. Some showers coming this hour, but it shouldn't last too long, maybe for about an hour. So if you plan on being out, make sure you have an umbrella. Coming up, I've got your chance to win tickets to Curl Fest.

That's what I be saying to my hair every day. I'ma love you better. I need a new hair care routine like ASAP. That's why I'ma have to pull up to Curl Fest to see what kind of gems they could give me. Right now, it's time to give away some tickets. If you want to check it out at Randall's Island, July 25th, call number 7-212-545-1075.

0: Baby, that rain is coming down. Be careful out there in these New York City streets. Shout out to the entire tri-state for tuning in right now. It's Just Nick with WVLS hooking you up with a pair of tickets on this Win It Wednesday to Curl Fest, one of the largest Black-owned events that caters to you, especially all my natural hair people out there. This is an event you want to check out. They've got live performances, Black-owned beauty brands, I mean, celebrity appearances. It's where you need to be. And of course, BLS got your ticket in. Caller number 7, where are you? BLS, you're with Just Nick. Hello, who's this?
1: Hi, this is Shy.
0: Hi, Shy. Where are you calling from today, girl?
1: I am calling from North New Jersey.
0: Well, you are caller number 7.
1: Woo! Yay!
0: You just got your way into Curl Fest July 25th at Randall's Island. It's a celebration of natural hair and beauty. And girl, they're going to bring out everything. Food vendors, beauty brands from Black-owned businesses, live performances, and of course, surprise celebrity guest appearances all in one place. So congratulations to you on winning those, okay?
1: Thank you so much. I really appreciate you.
0: You're welcome. And I'll throw in an extra ticket so you can take somebody with you, maybe your bestie or your man, okay?
1: Yes, bestie is coming.
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0: 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Listen, coming off, I've got some Aaliyah. Are You That Somebody? We're going 1-2-step with Ciara. I got my Lauryn Hill. Can't Take My Eyes Off of You. 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Stick around. I told you, baby, it's a Winning Wednesday on BLS.
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0: 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And that's the sound of a fraud alert from Wells Fargo flagging a charge for a pricey restaurant in Paris. Considering Claire isn't in Paris right now, that seemed odd to the bank and to Claire. Two taps later, Claire says nope to the charge and Wells Fargo is on the case. However you make money work, Wells Fargo can work with that.
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Some Lauryn Hill for you on 107.5 WBLS inside the Just Nick Show. And yes, I got those tickets to go rock out with DJ Cassidy for his Pass the Mic live event in Connecticut at the Mohegan Sun Arena in just a little bit when we check in with cool DJ Red Alert. But going back to my girl Lauryn Hill, I digress. I hope that that Lifetime Achievement Award sparks some music in her, because you know everybody's been asking, like, okay, are you hype again? You know what I'm saying? There's a different energy she's giving out in these shows, and I could definitely use another Lauryn Hill album. So girl, if you're listening, please and thank you. All right, let's keep the music rolling on this Wednesday with some Sheila E. It's WBLS number one for R&B.

0: It's WB, Less Just Nick here, and you don't have to call, but you actually do. Red Alert, they need to call us because we're about to give away these tickets to the Pass the Mic live event with DJ Cassidy.
1: Oh, yeah. When is it taking place?
0: October 11th, but it has Busta Rhymes, Fat Joe, Ja Rule, Jadakiss, and Nelly on there.
1: Oh, they need to give these tickets then.
0: I'm saying. Shout out to Cassidy, who's going to call the show tomorrow to give us some more scoop and intel about this classic show. Uh-huh. But Red, I did get some information about the late Sparky Dean. I wanted to put that out there.
1: Yes.
0: Once again, rest in peace and condolences to the family and friends. So they have the funeral service arrangements out. Her celebration of life is going to be held Saturday, July 25th, and that's going to be in Riverdale, Georgia.
1: Yes.
0: And they also have the visitation that's going to be on that Friday from 4 to 8. I'll post it in my stories. Follow me, Hey Just Nick, JUSNIK, A Life Gone Too Soon.
1: Yes, indeed. Rest in peace, Sparky D.
0: I know it's raining outside. We got this After Work Mix coming up, and we got to open up the phone lines. 212-545-1075. Who wants to rock out with DJ Cassidy?
1: Hey, about them tickets, man. Come on, let's make it happen. Let's make it happen.
0: It's going down in Connecticut, so if you in that area, you might want to tune in.
1: What you going to do? What you going to do?
0: Hit us up. It's WVLS.
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1: 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The turntables are fired up. The music is set. 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
1: Baby, it's the After Work Mix with WBLS. Red Alert, just Nick. I'm just vibing. He the one doing all the work here.
0: Well, you know, she the one that made me do this.
1: What?
0: Yeah, I'm telling you.
1: Well, listen, we got part two coming up, but of course we got to give away these tickets. You want to celebrate Mohegan Sun Resort and Casino's 30th birthday celebration. Mm. It's a winner before you can buy them. Tickets officially go on sale this Sunday, but we got passes to DJ Cassidy's Pass the Mic Live.
0: Ah.
1: Y'all know how he get down, so let's see who's going.
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2: Hi, this is Veronica.
1: 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You trying to win these passes?
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1: Well, listen, it's going down October 11th at the Mohegan Sun Arena in Connecticut, starring Busta Rhymes, Ja Rule, Jadakiss, Nelly, Fat Joe, 5 icons on one stage, and you are in the building. And that's not all. We're going to put your name in the pot because one lucky winner is going to win an overnight stay at the Mohegan Sun. So fingers crossed, okay?
2: Yes. Thank you, WBLS.
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0: Bravo, and we got to go. We hope you enjoyed the show.
1: Ah, see how she flow?
0: That's what I'm feeling like. Can I get a soul clap or some finger snaps, baby? Just
1: go
0: tapping
1: ahead,
0: into
1: Nick.
0: My
1: go
0: Frankie
1: ahead,
0: Crocker. You dig?
1: Go ahead, Nick.
0: No, we appreciate y'all for tuning in. That is going to wrap up the show for today. Thank y'all so much for tuning in. As always, Just Nick, Red Alert, WVLS. We'll be back tomorrow, of course, with more tickets for you to go to Curl Fest, to go to ViewerCon, to go to DJ Cassidy's Pass the Mic live event. And yes, he's going to be calling into the show to drop some knowledge about who all is going to take the stage. So be on the lookout for that. But Red, if they want to connect with you via social media, offline, how can they do that?
1: At Cool DJ Red Alert, that's cool with a K.
0: And you can follow me, Hey Just Nick, JUSNIK. And you'll notice, if you do follow me, that I posted all of the performers who's going to be hitting the stage this Sunday at Lele NYC in Manhattan for our Mics On open mic night event. And baby, when I tell you these folks can sing, if you haven't RSVP'd, I don't know what you're waiting for, because we're going to have a time. Listen, I grew up in the church. I love me some good singers, and that's what we're going to do. We're just going to vibe out, and you got to have a ticket to get in. So make sure you RSVP. All the details are on WBLS.com. When you see Mics On, just click that, and it's going to take you right to the reservation section. Try stay rock with me, okay? For all my singers, if you just want to come through and just kick back, enjoy some good music, and we like to pass the mic around. You know, shout out to DJ
1: Cassidy. You hear what she's saying now, right? You hear her.
0: Yeah, we like to pass that mic around. So if you got some chops, we're going to find you in the building, okay?
1: Uh-huh.
0: Make sure you check it out. Hey, coming up is our very own Lenny Green with The Quiet Storm. We're going to let him take over.
1: Okay. You going to do it in the rain?
0: In the rain.
1: Go ahead, Dramatics.
0: Listen, I might give you a little something.
1: May sound crazy. May sound
0: Sunday.
1: Crazy, but...
0: Look at you singing. Come on in, Liddy. Till then, protect your sanity and your pieces. Stay dry out there, my friends.
1: This is WDLS. Hey, Nick.
0: What's up, Red?
1: In the rain.
0: I want to go outside.
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Quiet Storm, baby. A Wednesday night. I feel the weekend already. And I hope you do as well. I'm Lenny Green. I'm glad that we're connected. And I'm ready to have a great evening with you. So I want you to settle in and settle down. And something tells me you might be in the car already. So let's go for this ride. So let's get this evening started the right way. With Keith Sweat. He calls this Twisted. Now, I don't want you to get twisted on me tonight, baby. But I do want you to hang out and kick back and chill with me. Welcome home to the Quiet Storm. I'm Lenny Green.

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0: Attention former childhood residents of juvenile detention centers in New York City. If you were housed at any juvenile detention center in New York City, such as Spofford, Horizon, Crossroads, Rikers, at any time in the past, and were a victim of sexual abuse, now is the time to come forward, as you may be entitled to substantial financial compensation. Facility administrators faced complaints about rampant sexual abuse for decades and failed to protect youth inmates. 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

This is The Quiet Storm, and it's not for lovers only. But if you love slow jams, if you like to relax and unwind, if you need a special way to feel by the time it's all over, at least of J-O-B, or by the time you get to your destination, you have locked into the right place, truly at the right time. I'm Lenny Green. We're going to have a great evening tonight. Good evening going out to everyone in Milwaukee. Good evening going out to everyone in Brooklyn, the Bronx, the Village of Harlem, Long Island, Staten Island, locked in nice and tight tonight. Thank you all for joining me. To my lovers in Plainfield, New Jersey, Inglewood, New Jersey, thank you for being here. West Orange, New Jersey, is tapped in already. To my lovers in Connecticut, whether you're in Stamford, Connecticut, Norwalk, or Bridgeport, I appreciate y'all being here as well. And to my lovers that are locked in Tuscaloosa, Alabama, Orangeburg, yes, Orangeburg, South Carolina, is tapped in. And Bryan College Station wants to hear the song that I'm about to play. There's a brother who's grown by leaps and bounds over the years. Hip-hop artist, grown into become a successful actor, host, entrepreneur. And now he even has a channel on Sirius XM called Rock the Bells. I'm talking about the one and the only LL Cool J. Let's drop one of those iconic songs that he gave us. I Need Love, Don't We All? When I'm alone in my room.

Welcome to the Quiet Storm. I love being in your space, and I thank you for always choosing me, baby. I'm Lenny Green, helping you get to where you gotta go, and I'm learning every day I get a chance to meet someone that I'm your ride home. I'm your company. So thank you for letting me buckle up with you as you're checking on in. Shout out to Miss Jackie, who holds it down at the UPS store in New Jersey. I hope traffic isn't too bad. But there's one thing I can guarantee you, Jackie, the music that I've got laid out for you for this ride in is going to be delicious. Here's something hot and new from Lindsay Webster, Stokely, formerly Mint Condition. Their rendition of Two Hearts, baby. Welcome to the Quiet Storm.

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16: Attention former childhood residents of juvenile detention centers in New York City. If you were housed at any juvenile detention center in New York City, such as Spofford, Horizon, Crossroads, Rikers, at any time in the past, and were a victim of sexual abuse, now is the time to come forward, as you may be entitled to substantial financial compensation. Facility administrators faced complaints about rampant sexual abuse for decades and failed to protect youth inmates. If you were housed at a New York City youth facility, even if it was decades ago, and were subjected to any sexual misconduct from staff members, you may be entitled to substantial cash compensation. Call our New York City Juvenile Detention